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1: 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Yes, 646-538-2734. 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Your head are going to look

Good night to you, Sister Tamara Richardson. Anguilla family is here. Sister Marlene Cross, good night to you. Representing St. Kitts, Tennessee. Just want to welcome each and every one. Sister Kian, good night to you. Sister Hazel Taylor. Share.

encourage me. Storm won't see you. Jesus gives me just one word from you. Minister Teedra Bennett. Just want to say goodnight to each and everyone over there at Millie's. It's all about the truth.

SPRLiveFM.com out of Canada. Sir Humphrey. To all the listeners at Gospel City 24/7 out of JA. Sir Wilton Morgan. Prayer Watch Gospel Radio out of Guyana. Pastor Kenton Wilson. CJ Gospel of Family Movement. Brother CJ. Sister Ivy. Pastor Tanisha. And all the listeners over there out of New York. Big up on yourself. It is Friday night praise party right here on Radical Praise. We say.

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let's go in peace no matter what, you know, the songwriter said, because when you, you know, when you're at peace, it's a beautiful thing, you know, when you're at peace, you know, so, but no matter what, count your blessing, and it's in Philippians 4:19, count your blessing, and it says, my God will meet all your needs according to the riches of his glory in Christ Jesus. And my God will meet all your needs according to the riches of his glory in Christ Jesus. And this scripture is about God's provision and trust that pair well with Philippians 4:19. And then you have in Matthew 6:31-33 says, so do not worry, saying, what shall we eat, or what shall we drink, or what shall we wear? For your heavenly Father knows that your need, that you need them. But seek who first? Seek first the kingdom and his righteousness, and all these things will be added to you as well. And you can find that in Matthew 6:31-33. And then, you know, everybody know the Lord is my shepherd. In Psalms 23:1, it said, the Lord is my shepherd, I shall not want. Because we know who our Savior is. So we need not worry or fret or anything. And in Psalms 84:1, for the Lord God is a sun and shield. The Lord will give grace and glory. No good thing will he withhold from them that walk uprightly. And that's why you have to walk good. You have to walk in his way. 84:11, minister. 84:11 and 23:1, Psalms 23:1, and Philippians 4:19. So the thing is, if we remember that, who's our Father, who's in charge, you know, that's who we rely on, you know, when it comes to him. And in 2 Corinthians 9:8, it says, and God is able to bless you abundantly, so that in all things, at all times, having all that you need, you will abound in every good work. And it just don't happen just like that, you know. You know, you have to have a clean heart, you know, people. You have to empty yourself, you know, and continually walk in his character, you know, put on that shield of armor, because that's who we represent in God the Father, you understand? And in Psalms 34:10, it says, the lions may grow weak and hungry, but those who seek the Lord lack no good thing. And in Luke 22:24, it says, consider the ravens. They do not sow or reap. They have no storeroom or barn, yet God feeds them. And how much more valuable you are than the birds. So he always looks out for them no matter what. Yep, yeah. And it's true. You ever see a bird pick up? Only time he gets is when he's going to feed his young one. He go find food for the young one, them, and feed them. So, because they know God always make a way. He will make a way. You understand, people? As long as you walk right and walk good enough in his name. And like I said, the main scripture was Philippians 4:19. Count your blessing, people. Count your blessing. And I always say that for myself. I have so much to be thankful for. You understand? What he has done for me, what he has done for you. I have so much. I'm so grateful. You understand? Thank him for his goodness. But there was an old song that reminded us, count your blessing. Name them one by one. Count your many blessings. See what God has done. When was the last time you did just that? You know, even while, when I was down there in Turks and Caicos, and I was on the water, you know,
And I was just thinking back and said, God, I thank you for your goodness. I thank you for your blessing. I thank you for your favor on my life, my family, them life. You understand? But most of all, I'm so grateful and thankful that what he has done and what he has, you know, what he's doing still in my life. He's opening up doors. You understand? And even today when I got a message from Sir Humphrey from SPRLiveFM.com and says, Pastor Keaton Wilson from Guyana is looking for you. You know, he wants to get in touch with you to add me to his radio down there. You know, I mean, thank God for his blessing always. You understand? You know, so when you walk in his way, the right and proper way, people, I mean, the riches he has for you in store. And I always say that our riches is in Christ, not in the money. We need money to pay bills and all do things, but we should always look to him who is the way maker. So when we really think about it, if we try to count all the blessing that you have received from the Lord, it would take you an incredible long time. And it's so true. I remember when I was in that accident, when somebody tried to run me over, you know, and them said them see me trying to jump over the car, but he saved me. You know, my leg was broken in 3 places and all that thing. He brought me through all of that. And I'm, you know, the awesome thing is that I am still here. I'm still alive. Even when I didn't recognize who he was to me, God's presence was around me, shielding me, protecting me. And, you know, I love to go back and reflect on that. I remember I gave that testimony when I was in Blue Mountain Christian Retreat Center in the Poconos this month here in August, you know. And when we can reflect back and give your testimony so someone can recognize the goodness of God, the goodness of God, the one who we serve and honor. So remembering all the good things we have in our lives is a great way to cure the symptoms of discontent, depression that can creep into our thoughts from time to time. And it does happen. It really is all a matter of focus. And who are we focusing on, people? God the Father himself, Jesus Christ the Son. And that's where we should keep our focus. So when you focus on the positive things instead of negative parts of your life, your mental state will be more positive. So let us not, you know, worry about certain things. If we really rely on God or go to him first, you know, run to him, you know, we don't have to worry about, he will make a way. He makes a way through people for you, people from your family, your friends, them. He makes a way through them unto you. So let us keep our heart right, people. You know, let's keep it clean, because that's where he looks at your heart. But it goes a bit deeper than that. When we remind ourselves of the goodness of God and all the amazing things he has already done for us, it helps us to build our trust in him more. You know, we can't let go of him. We just hold him tight and won't let go of him. So we realize that we can count on his faithfulness to continue to bless us in the future, no matter what we might face. And if you see all what's happening, especially in here in this country and throughout the world, you know, we have flooding disaster, we have wildfires and all those things. But thank God we're not facing those things, but we are living in the end times right now. Some places are facing it,
while some places are not. But let us thank God that He's still on the throne, you know, and we are here. And we can say, thank you, Father. You understand? Evangelist Elaine, yes, yes, yes, He's the way maker. Yes, Pastor G. Yes, He will make a way always, right? Because I said, remember, with my accident, you know, I wasn't focusing on God. I didn't know who God was really in my life. But look where He brought me from. You understand? Because my leg was broken in 3 places and I was in a coma, you know, and I came out all of that because of who? The presence of our Father. You know, so I'm here. So I thank God, you know, so people... I know some of you have testimony and stories you can tell that you can say, thank you, God, that I'm here. You know, I'm alive. And one of the greatest things I always say, you know, is that we are alive. I'm alive. We are still standing today. So thank Him for that, that we are still, we can walk, we can sing, we can shout, we can do everything. And we are here tonight. So who could it be that's keeping us? Him. So thank Him for His everyday blessing on us when we can invest in Him and suit up in His character and walk in His character, people. You know, so when He blesses, don't wait for Him to bless you, but bless somebody else. You understand? Show love, show kindness, compassionate. You understand? But my thing is, let us walk in humility each and every day, people, no matter what. Yes, we're going to get a fight. People going to say things about us. You understand? They say it about me, but I don't let it bother me. You understand? Because I have Jesus on my side. We need that worry. Yes, He's good all the time, Evangelist Elian Fletcher. And His mercy endures forever. God is good and His mercy is endure forever. You understand? No matter what. His everlasting mercy. So when we begin to focus on God and on the people around us, and we look for ways to bless others with the gifts that He has have been given to us. You hear that? When we can bless others with the gift, with the gifts that He has given to us. You understand? You know, don't store up things. Give what you can give. Help what you can help. Where you can help. So what a blessing did you encounter today, people? Did you bless somebody today? Did you encourage someone today? Did you show kindness? Did you show love to someone today? So no matter what today brought your way, good or bad. And sometimes we have a bad day in our people, you know, and that's where we should focus on. You know, yeah, we have good days and thing, and we still don't recognize who God is. But when we're having all a bad day, you still have a praise inside of your people. You just say, thank you, Father. It could have been worse, but I'm here. So thank you. No matter what. So God has surely blessed you, and His blessing will follow you, not just today, no, not just tomorrow, but all the days of what? Your life. You understand? So let us learn to rely on Him. Let us trust in Him. You know, let us hold on to Him. You know, and let us remember the fruit of the Spirit no matter what, people. You know, and you know, we need self-control always. You know, we need to have self-control, because anything can just let us jump off or go off or something. But let us learn self-control. That is one of the things we need to learn, self-control. Humility. You know, let's humble ourselves. Let's take a good look. Let's listen. Be more of a good listener than a quick talker. You understand? Listen more attentively than you want to speak, because you might put your foot in your mouth.
You understand? So let us be a good listener first and see where we can make things happen without getting out of self-control, but can put it into play. You understand? So it can work for you or for everyone else, you know. But anything we are getting involved with, let God be the center of it. Let Him be the center of your life, people. Stay focused. So we just want to thank Him for the many blessings each and every day, and that He have poured into each of us life daily, and help us never to take them or, but let us be the giver always, and let us not take it for granted. You understand? Or take someone for granted. You understand? We tend to do that. And that we will never forget all the wonderful things He has done for you and for me, people. So help us, let Him help us to use all the blessing in our life to be a blessing to someone else. You know, let us be a blessing to someone else and others, and to point them out. So the gift He has given to us, let us share, let us help or share it with someone else. You know, let us do that, people. So thank you for your listening ears, and I hope someone did get something or was encouraged, no matter what. You know, because His word is the foundation, you know. God is the word, and the word came to life. He is the foundation. So we need to apply it each and every day. Read. So when someone run upon you and say things, you can know if it's the truth of God. Because that's what He said, serve me in spirit and in truth. So we have to be living by the truth. You understand? So once again, I want to say good night to each and everyone that's locked in here. Pastor G. Keehan, good night. Sister Hazel Taylor, Lady Cherise, my sister Sherry, Mama Michelle, Michelle Biggs, Pastor Sean Baker, Sister Tamar Richardson, Sister Marlene Cross, Sister Donette Thomas, Sister Eileen Favored Blake, Evangelist Elaine Fletcher, Cherish, Lady Shade, good night to you. Encourage me, my niece. Lady Teedra, good night again to you and all the families over there at Millie's, and to all my

the platform them that's carrying this program here. I mean, it's only God. You understand? It's only God making this happen. SPRLiveFM.com out of Canada. Thank you, Lady Tidra. Sir Humphrey, Gospel City 24/7 out of JA. Sir Wilton Morgan, Prayer Watch Gospel Radio out of Guyana. Pastor Kenton Wilson, and you heard him on Pastor G this morning. And the CJ Gospel of Family Movement from out of New York, to all the listeners them over there. Good night to you, my niece, Sister Jeanette. My niece, good night to you. And to everyone that's locked in, you know, I see there's plenty of people in the chat. You know, and if my Turks and Caicos people that I met over there in the store there, good night to each and everyone. Sister Nicole, if you are listening. Sister Anne-Marie and Sister Yvonne, if you are listening. Good night to each and everyone over there that's locked in St. In Turks and Caicos. I was just there. I came back, people. Man, I didn't want to leave, but, you know, we have to come back to come do our work. We have a job here to do, so we are back. So I'm back, people, in the ear chair, you know, but tomorrow I'm in New Jersey, people, so, you know, over there in Akinsak, New Jersey, you know, I'm over there, people, tomorrow, so it's a back to school giveaway, so each and everyone, you know, if you can come out, I'll get the address and I'll send it out, so you can come and get something for your kids or something, people. So to God be the glory. And this is where I thank God for the what people are giving back to the people, and because of the blessing they got from God, so now they are sharing that blessing. And that's how we should be, share that blessing with each other. Right? You know, because he never fails us, you know, people. God never fails us, you know. So once again, we say good night to each and everyone. Welcome, everyone. Welcome, welcome, welcome all. You know what I say? Because we serve our awesome God. You know what I say?

once again, good night to my families over there at Millie's, the authentic Jamaican restaurant. Kingsport, Tennessee. Sister Marlene Cross representing Tennessee and St. Kitts. Good night to you again. We have so much to be thankful for.

Good night, Manise. Gigi, good night, good night, good night. It's been a long time. And you know, the thing is, Pastor G, the water is so nice and clear, Pastor G. It's so nice and clear. And you can sit down there, you understand? I remember there's a young lady that's there. She's been there for 30 years, you understand? She have a business out there. She have our Airbnb and she have our rental boat, tour boats that go out. And where she live, there's a canal behind her, a man. You can look down in and see the bottom of the canal also. That's how clear the water is out there. You understand? That's how clear the water is, people. You understand? You know, I'm going to show a picture, right? But I didn't catch it. So I didn't catch it, you know. You know, so I'm going to show the one picture. And I'm going to show it to you, though. It's the only way, yeah, man.

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It is Friday night praise party on Radical Prayers with Seth. Every Friday from 7 to 11 p.m. And if you are local, you could call us 718-663-3444.

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Courtesy Bosco Gospel House Hour. Bosco House Production. Touched by an Angel. So make sure it's posted that they're available on YouTube. I've seen it on Facebook, so it did it. So, you know, today is the release date. So the Fifth Element, courtesy of Bosco House Production.

Highly from higher lady Gina Pierre, sister highly favored Blake, and for everyone that's part of that Fifth Element project, Minister Tidra Bennett, Derek McFarlane, the Anointed Veil, Sasha Mani. Did I miss out anybody? Oh, Michelle C.N.

Happy belated birthday to you, Evangelist Elaine Fletcher. Happy birthday to you. Right on time. Yes, which day was it? Post it for me now. Which day was it?

I apologize. It's happy birthday to Elaine, Lady Elaine Lopez. Somebody call that name. I apologize, people. Happy birthday again, Sister Elaine Lopez. Thank you, encouragement for spanking me. Yeah. Shadi, you spank me too.

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Jesus. God, Jesus, what's around here? Not

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Right here in the studios. The CJ Gospel or Family Movement people, I'm kind of quiet, you know. Sister Gloria, dancer. Sister Wright, long time no hear from you. Donna Radio. Sister Audio.

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1: 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So tell me who could it be but the Almighty Father. That's supply all my need.
0: You can't say him now blessing, you know. 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

0: Trevor Chowder, Minister Ben Insulin, Minister Dwight Chowder, Stacy Elevated Wilson, Minister O'Dane Roden, Brother Rudy and Marsha Jack, MC yours truly Nicole Reed. 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
3: 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Your head are going to look decent, then God.
5: Oh, Jesus. Ain't nobody. And let it be known, people. You have to let it be known, you know. We can't hide it, you know.

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He sure is an awesome wonder. God is an awesome wonder. Your God is an awesome. 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He sure is an awesome wonder. Your God is an awesome wonder.

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From out of Guyana. He sure is an awesome wonder. No matter what, it is well. It is well, people. No

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Your God is an awesome wonder. From 7 a.m. to 11 a.m. Take a look around. My God is an awesome wonder. And right after that, 12 noon. It's all about the Bosco House Gospel Hour.

it's all about the Praise Weekend tomorrow on Caribbean Praise Radio and Web TV. It's at the Praise Party. It is well, though, people. It is well, no matter what. You know, we thank God for this day that He has made. Let us rejoice and be glad in it as we come here to surrender unto You, dear Father. We pray that You'll empty, that we'll empty out our hearts, clean it up for You, dear Father, so You can dwell in it. Let Your Holy Spirit dwell in it. Oh, Father, we thank You. What a mighty God You are to us, Father. Thank You for grace continually, dear Father. And like I said today about blessing, we thank You for all the many blessings that You have poured out into our life, Father. Help us never to take them or You, the giver, for granted, Father. Please, let us not take You for granted. And we'll never forget all the wonderful things that You have done for us. Jesus, the most important thing, You still give us life, Father, and we're here. So help us to use the blessing in our life to be a blessing to others, Father. Please, let us do that. So we ask that You cover every heart and soul here tonight. Different platform, different era, different household, dear Father. My family household, them, You know them all by, from Tennessee to Canada to Texas to Jamaica. Oh, glory to St. Croix. We say glory and honor, dear Father, and to every other one from different places, Anguilla, and, you know, right here in North America, dear Father, we say glory and honor to the Bronx, to Westchester County, Father. Everyone that comes on our platform, cover them, dear Father. Watch over them, dear Father. And You say, you know, God is good. You're good, Father, and Your mercy endures forever. So we thank You, and we glorify You in all the name of Your precious name. And we ask that if it's in Your will to wake us up tomorrow, so let it be, dear Father. So we thank You for everyone that's traveling by airplane, dear Father, and all who works them flight, dear Father. Cover them as they go out, because I remember they showing a helicopter and a plane near miss 700 feet. So we thank You, Father. And we say amen, amen, because it is well. So walk with the King and be a blessing each and everyone. I say, walk with the King and be a blessing.

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MC, yours truly, Nicole Reed. 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

0: Yeah.
1: You know, show your head, picky, that's exactly what I said. Go on, but trim your head, man.
0: Me can't find no good barber about the place in the Bronx which you made. You know none?
1: Yes, Razor Express. They are the bestest barber about here. And like off your pants, them look like them can fit bigger Ford. Them do tailoring alteration too. Call them are the best.
0: So which part them there?
1: 1305 East Gunnill Road in the Bronx. That's 1305 East Gunnill Road in the Bronx. Razor Express.
0: So when me I said they not no number, give me a number, make me call them then now.
1: No, of course they got number. You can call Jerry, he my manager and my friend. 646-234-8856. That a Jerry. And then if you want to tailoring alteration or poster in a scene, call Rolly. Yes, 646-538-2734. When we say Razor Express, then bad, then turn up. Your head are going to look distant, then gone.
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MC, yours truly, Nicole Reed. 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

0: Yeah.
1: You know, see how your head picky eyes are coming. I said, go on, but trim your head, man.
0: Me can't find no good barber about the place in the Bronx for trim your head. You know none?
1: Yes, Razor Express. They are the bestest barber about here. And like off your pants, them look like them can't fit big and fold. Them do tailoring alteration too. Call them are the best.
0: So which part them there?
1: 1305 East Gunnill Road in the Bronx. That's 1305 East Gunnill Road in the Bronx. Razor Express.
0: So when me I said they not no number. Give me a number, make me call them then now.
1: No, of course they got number. You can call Jerry, he my manager and my friend. 646-234-8856. That's a Jerry. And then if you want to tailoring alteration or postering, you know, call Rowley. Yes, 646-538-2734. When we say Razor Express, then bad, then turn up. Your head are going to look beast and then gone.
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fortis scalare cedri non potes. These Latin words encouragingly means the brave may fall but never yield. This was my high school motto, but it also became the beliefs by which I lived. I just stopped by today to tell someone who's traveling through their valley that the same sun that went down in the west this evening will rise in the east tomorrow morning to bring a brand new day to a world of darkness. You see, sometimes we fall, but we must rise again. You must remember that the same spirit that raised your Savior Jesus Christ from the dead, he lives within you. So sometimes when you fall, encourage your heart and say to yourself, I too must rise again. I will rise.

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Tickets are $35 and $45 at the gate. 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MC, yours truly, Nicole Reed. 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

0: Yeah.
1: You know, see how your head picky there, Zachary, I said. Why but trim your head, man?
0: Me can't find no good barber about the place in the Bronx which you made. You know none?
1: Yes, Razor Express. They are the bestest barber about here. And like off your pants, them look like them can fit bigger Ford. Them do tailoring alteration too. Call them are the best.
0: So which part them there?
1: 1305 East Gunnill Road in the Bronx. That's 1305 East Gunnill Road in the Bronx. Razor Express.
0: So when me I said they nah no number. Give me a number, make me call them then now.
1: No, of course they got number. You can call Jerry, he my manager and my friend. 646-234-8856. That's a Jerry. And then if you want to tailoring alteration or posteriness, you know, call Rolly. Yes, 646-538-2734. When we say Razor Express, then bad, then turn up. Your head are going to look distant, then gone.
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children live with security, they learn to have faith in themselves and in those about them.

chapter 3. He said, Lord, help my unbelief. Oh yes, that's what he said. He said, Master, you're from God, and I truly, really don't believe.

Praise be to God. Praise God. Praise God this morning. Yes, we know that God will take care of his people. Amen. Praise be to God. I just want to say greetings and blessing to each and everyone, and welcome, welcome, welcome to another Saturday morning where we'll be jamming until 11 a.m. Welcome to the Saturday morning jam. I just want to say greetings and blessing to Tony Touch 90.1 and also 98.1 Hopeful Life Ministry, and for each and everyone that is locked in at this time, blessing and greetings to each and everyone. You have been listening to the best in gospel music all morning. Praise God. So let us pray. Praise be to God. Let us pray and welcome the presence of the Holy Spirit. Praise God in the studio. Amen. Praise be to God. God is good all the time, and all the time God is a good God. I just want to pick up Jesus this morning. Praise be to God. Thank him for waking me up in my right and my sound mind this morning, another day. Praise be to God that I am amongst the land of the living. And I just want to greet up all my brothers and my sisters this morning in the Lord. Praise be to God. Yes, man, each and everyone, unsaved, saved, backsliders, each and everyone this morning, because we are all, praise God, God's children. Amen. So let us pray. Hallelujah. Father, we honor you this morning, Holy Jesus. We praise you this morning. We worship you this morning, oh God. We give you thanks this morning because this is the day that you have made, and we're going to rejoice and we are going to be glad in it. You are our strength. Strength like no other. Strength like other. Hallelujah. That reaches me. Hallelujah. In your fullness of your grace this morning. In your power of your name. Hallelujah. You lift us up this morning. Lift up your people this morning. Mighty God, in the mighty name of Jesus. Strengthen your people this morning. Hallelujah. Thank you, Jesus. As I approach your throne of grace and mercy, I repent of my sins, the known and the unknown one. Cleanse me today in the mighty name of Jesus. Forgive me, hallelujah, of all my sins, the sins that I have committed against you in the mighty name of Jesus. I pray right now in the mighty name of Jesus. Hallelujah. Because you are our deliverer. You are our rock. You are our hope this morning. You are our refuge this morning. You are our King, the King of glory. Hallelujah. Who is the King of glory? The Lord God Almighty. Hallelujah. As I approach your throne this morning on behalf of your people this morning in the mighty name of Jesus, especially the children, you said children are a precious gift from you in the mighty name of Jesus. So I pray right now, you said we are to train them up, hallelujah, in the way that they should, and when they get old they will not depart. Hallelujah. So I pray this morning in the mighty name of Jesus that us as parents will, hallelujah, be role model, hallelujah, in our children's life. Hallelujah. That their behavior in the home and their behavior when they go out in public or wherever they go, hallelujah, it will reflect the home that they are coming from in the mighty name of Jesus. I pray that, oh God, the youth will respect authority, hallelujah, and most of all respect parents in the mighty name of Jesus. You said they are to honor their mother and their father, that their days will be long. So you have, oh God, pronounced long life, hallelujah, on the youths that are obedient in the mighty name of Jesus. I put families before you because we see what is going on, the conflict amongst family in the mighty name of Jesus. We are living in a time where there's so many challenges in life. Hallelujah. So many people are facing difficult times, but I pray that you will give us the peace. I pray that you will protect. Oh God, I pray in the mighty name of Jesus that even the spirit of discouragement or depression, hallelujah, that is afflicting your people today in the mighty name of Jesus. I pray, oh God, that we will cast all our cares upon you because you care for each and every one, Daddy Jesus. I put everything in your hands this morning, even the backslider, oh God, hallelujah, because you said you are married to the backsliders. I pray for even the unsaved that you will touch their heart,
that as you knock on their heart's door, they will harden not their heart, but they will accept you, Daddy Jesus, as their personal Savior before it is too late. Oh God, hallelujah. You said you are close to the brokenhearted, and there are so many people out there, Daddy Jesus, that are brokenhearted. So many people that are walking around with unforgiveness. But I pray in the mighty name of Jesus that they will let go of unforgiveness and embrace forgiveness this morning. They will let go of hate and embrace love this morning in the mighty name of Jesus. Oh God, I pray for all the CJ Gospel, our family, the Kingdom Builder family, everyone that is connected and listening to my voice at this time. Tony Touch and his family and Shower Gel. Oh God, hallelujah. Thank you, Jesus. Hope for Life Ministry, all our connecting partners, all the listeners, oh God, for those that are on their way to work this morning, we pray for traveling mercy and grace arrival. Cover your people this morning. Even those that are traveling by public transportation, we pray for your divine protection. We pray for your divine covering this morning in the mighty name of Jesus. We pray for unity this morning amongst your people, because when we are united, oh God, we have power. But when we are divided, we are powerless in the mighty name of Jesus. I pray for a strong bond amongst your people this morning, a strong bond in marriages and, hallelujah, in families and co-workers on the job, hallelujah. Wherever your people are this morning, every opportunity that we get to unite, I pray in the mighty name of Jesus that we will unite. Every opportunity that we get to even spread the good news, the gospel, to a lost soul, oh God, hallelujah, even in our families, let us be a light in our home, hallelujah, that our families and everyone we come in contact with, they can see the light of Christ. Oh God, let us be an example. Let us be ambassadors for you, Daddy Jesus, in the mighty name of Jesus. Because there are so many that are looking to us, oh God, the church, from the churches, oh God, that are looking to us, oh God, hallelujah, that are believers, oh God, and they're not seeing us set an example. They see us coming up against each other, fighting against each other. We don't realize that when we do that, the enemy wins. So I pray for unity amongst the body of Christ in the mighty name of Jesus. Father God, as I'm about to go forth with this program, lead and direct me, even the songs I play, oh God, the words of encouragement, somebody will be lifted up, somebody will be encouraged, it will touch somebody that wants to give up, hallelujah, thank you Jesus, it will touch even if they don't call, but it will make a difference in somebody's life today. I just want to thank you, oh God, for what you have done and what you will continue to do. Let this prayer be locked and sealed, and we just giving you thanks this morning, oh God, for a result. We're just giving you thanks for victory. We're giving you thanks for unity. We're giving you thanks for communication. We're giving you thanks for love. We're giving you thanks for peace. We are giving you thanks for joy this morning. In Jesus' holy and precious name we pray. Amen, amen, and amen. To God be the glory. Great, great things he has done. Great things he is still doing. I just want to greet up Sister Jenny Bless. Praise God this morning. Praise be to God. And for each and everyone that is locked in at this time, yes, Tony Touch and Cheryl Gel from 90.1. I just want to greet all the 90.1 family, 98.1 family. Praise be to God. I just want to greet every household this morning in the mighty name of Jesus. For each and everyone that is locked in at this time, I just want to greet you up this morning and bless you up this morning. And let us give God thanks for this day, because this is the day that the Lord has made, and we're going to rejoice. Amen. In spite of what we're going through, we are going to be rejoice and be glad in it. Amen. Because while there is life, there is hope. So praise be to God. Let us just continue to pray one for another. Amen. Let us just continue to lift up each other, encourage each other, forgive each other. Praise be to God. Strengthen each other, because iron sharpeneth iron. Amen. Thank you to God. We praise this morning. To God we praise this morning. Mother Elaine, I know this is your song, Mother Elaine. Not sure if you are locked in, but this is Mother Elaine's song.

0: I tell a man, thank you, Lord. Thank you, Lord, if the devil had his way.
1: Thank you, Lord.
0: I would not be here today. Deacon Roach and Sister Roach, welcome.
1: Thank you, Lord.
0: Sister Colleen Smith, welcome, welcome.
1: I won't complain. I'll just talk to Jesus about it.
0: Amen to that.
1: Yeah.
0: I won't complain. All I have to do, we have to do is just talk to Jesus. One more time from the top. One more time from the top for each and every one.

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I just called on Jesus. And he's always, always, always, always, always on time.

0: Blessing to my short sister, Sister Jean, and also to the comrade. Blessing to you, we grace your presence. I said, Jesus is the best thing that ever happened to me. When I look back and see where I am coming from and see all the things that I encounter and all the people that I have come in contact with, Jesus, you're the best thing. Can somebody testify to that? Jesus is the best thing that ever happened to you.
1: Nobody knows like you know what God has done for you. Let nobody steal your praise. Hallelujah.

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See what the Lord has done. Mighty God, mighty God. Just roll back the curtain, man, and see what God has done, man. Something that I've been waiting for a long, long time. When I roll back the curtain and see where God has brought me from, and see the things that he has blessed me with, I'll make you answer, boy, God, you're good enough. What have you been waiting for? I didn't know that I would get married and have a family. I didn't know that I would drive my own car.

0: Somebody bless the Lord today. What have you been waiting for? Maybe if your season is not here yet, just continue to wait upon the Lord and be of good courage, all right? What have you been waiting for? Maybe your season has not come to pass as yet. See what the Lord has done.
1: Could you possibly rewind and come again?
0: See what the Lord has done. My God. The songwriter says, see what the Lord has done.

0: Evangelist Rebecca, good to see you, man. 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How grace your presence, man. Has done.
1: On your wedding day, you're gonna sing that.
0: See what the Lord. I've seen what the Lord has done in my life.
1: When you walk
0: and I'm grateful and I'm thankful.
1: See what the Lord.
0: And the only thing I can say, God, you're good enough. Oh my

Some of the times the enemy do not want us to see the good things that God has done for us. He wants us to focus on the negative. But I'm telling someone this morning, I'm telling someone today, just roll back the curtain, man, and see what the Lord has done and know that it has come to pass. Or maybe you're still waiting. But just wait upon the Lord and be of good courage, all right?

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Cousin Ermin, we welcome you. We welcome you, right? See what the Lord has done, Evangelist? You're taking it one day at a time, right?

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He woke us up this morning, our right and our sound mind, right? From the top for you, sister love.

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Yes, because your time will come. Just wait upon the Lord and be of good courage, all right? From the top for you, Sister Kalina Smith,

0: despise because that
1: I just want to welcome Professor Bobette. Welcome, Professor.

can't give up. Some of the time, man. Just as we're about to get our breakthrough, that's when we give up. But I'm encouraging someone today, just wait upon the Lord and be of good courage, all right? Because your time will come. Your change is coming. Your change is coming.

I just want to welcome Brother Goody and Sister Goody. We grace your presence, man. And also Tony Touch and Show a Gel from 90.1 that is still locked in. And all your listeners over there from 90.1, your change is coming. Don't give up, all right? Just wait upon the Lord and be.

One more time from the top for Sister Ingrid Ida Queen, Sister Donna Marie. I welcome you, welcome you, welcome you. And also Sister Ingrid Ida Queen. Sister Donna Marie, your change is coming, man. Your change is coming. Just keep the faith, man. 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

want to welcome Sister Victoria's Secret out of Co-op City. And also the Comeback Kid, welcome, welcome. I say your change is coming, man. Victoria's Secret out of Co-op City. And also the Comeback Kid, welcome, welcome. I say your change is coming, man.

Yes, your change is coming. As I said, there are times when you've been praying about a situation and you still don't see victory. You still don't see a breakthrough. You're still waiting. But just continue to follow the Lord. Just continue to follow Him. I tell a man, just continue to follow Jesus, because your breakthrough is coming. Your healing is coming. Your deliverance is coming. Your victory is coming.

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So we gotta just wait upon God and be of good courage. Yeah, man, it doesn't matter what we face in this life. Follow Jesus. Follow Jesus. We can't go wrong. I tell you, man, one more time from the top.

0: I tell him, man, I tell him.
1: Just to take him at his word. Just to rest on his promise. To know it was said by the Lord. I trust you, God.
0: I tell him, man, I tell you, it is so sweet to trust the Lord. Just wait upon him and be of good courage. One more time from the top. From the top for you, Kenrick.

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God is an on time God. He will never fail us. God is not a God that's slack in his promises, man. So I'm just encouraging someone right now. Maybe you've been praying about a situation for so long, and you still has not seen any result. But don't give up. Keep trusting in God, because he will never fail you. You see, the good thing that God don't work after mankind timing. Because God timing is always the right timing. He's the on-time God. And whatever I say, it goes for me too. So I'm uplifting someone today. He sees the tears. He hears your prayer. Trust in God. Just keep trusting him, all right? Listen to that still voice. You're going through your process, man.

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Just keep walking. There's light at the end of the tunnel. The Lord, and he heard and he answered. I saw the Lord and he heard. Just keep praying. Yeah.

0: to my handsome brother CJ. I apologize for interrupting my beautiful Queen Society, but I wanted to call in and show my appreciation and thank you so much for the ministry this morning. I had to cough before I start doing a lot of coughing.
1: Yes, man. I'm telling you, Mother Elaine.
0: So blessing, much love to you, my beautiful Queen, and to my handsome brother CJ, to all the Edwards family, all the Clark family, each and every family member all the way around, from the oldest to the youngest. And of course, that would be the cute princess.
1: Amen, Nova.
0: And blessing, and much love to my extra special lady, your mother-in-law, and just each and every family member and friend of the family. And blessing, and love to all the ministry families and their families. Blessing, and love to all the gospel movement families. I send love, and blessing to everyone. And I love each and every one of them from my heart, my beautiful Queen Society.
1: And we love you more, Mother Elaine. We love you more.
0: Praise thank you God. So much. And thank you for my screen. And yes. Thank you for my song. You, my handsome brother CJ, seem to know when I need to hear my song.
1: Amen.
0: Seeing my screen and hear my song, that's a double blessing to me, my beautiful Queen. I thank you so much.
1: To God we praise, man. To God we praise, Mother Elaine. All right.
0: Amen. So everyone have a blessed day. Blessed day, blessed evening. Everyone have a blessed morning, blessed day, blessed evening, blessed night in the Lord. And may everyone be safe and well. Me lock me not need no key. Got me beautiful Queen, Sister Ivy.
1: All right.
0: Love you, my handsome brother CJ, and all the family. More and more love, my beautiful Queen. Keep doing what you're doing. Excellent job.
1: Amen.
0: Your words, the songs, just the whole atmosphere, just a blessing.
1: Praise
0: and I thank
1: God.
0: You so much, my beautiful Queen.
1: And
0: always
1: we love
0: a blessing,
1: you.
0: Never boring.
1: Amen. And we love you, Mother Elaine, all right?
0: Thank you
1: God
0: so
1: bless
0: much. Thank you so much. Bless you. God bless my beautiful Queen. And more love. I love you from my heart.
1: Love you more, Mother Elaine. Love you more.
0: Thank you so much. Bye-bye.
1: God bless. Bye. God bless.

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Yes, man, let us celebrate ourselves, all right? Let us celebrate ourselves. 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
1: I tell them all. Yes, man. Professor Bobbitt wanna rewind on this one. From the top for you, Professor.

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Therefore we will not fear, though the earth be removed, and though the mountains be carried into the midst of the sea. Be still and know that I am God. I will be exalted among the heathen. I will be exalted in the earth.

0: Man, in these times,
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1: Even I will be exalted in the earth. The Lord of hosts is with us. The God of Jacob is our refuge.
0: One more time from the top. One more time from the top for each and every one that is in the chat room.
1: God is our refuge and strength.
0: A very present help in time of trouble.
1: Therefore, we will not fear. Though the earth be removed, and though the mountains be carried into the midst of the sea, be still and know that I am God. I will be exalted among the heathen. I will be exalted in the earth.

0: I tell him, and my tall sister want to rewind. 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
1: God is our refuge and strength, a very present help in the time of trouble. Therefore, we will not fear. Though the earth be removed, and though the mountains be carried into the midst of the sea, be still and know that I am God. I will be exalted among the heathen. I will be exalted in the earth.

0: could you possibly hurry rewind and come again?
1: We cannot find our way alone. 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I tell them, my tall sister, Sister Yvonne, DK, NY, NY, for each and everyone that is in the chat room. One more time from the top. Sister Donna Marie and all the CJ Gospel family. One more time.

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To God we praise. To God we praise. What a mighty God. What a mighty God we serve. To God we give all the glory, and to Him we give all the praise. I tell her. So guess what? Minister Devon won't be on today. You'll catch him next week. So I'll be continuing the program until 12 noon. So you can just tune in still. I'm going to change the pace a little. Yes, I'm going to change up the pace a little. Yeah, man, I'm telling you. So blessing again to each and everyone. And I just want to thank, yes, my 90.1, Tony Touch 98.1, Hope for Life Ministry, and for all the CJ Gospel family, all the silent listeners, for each and everyone that has been tuned in since the program started up until now. So we're just going to just change the pace a little. You're just going to just change it a little, all right?

I tell a man from the top for Sister Marcia Bennett. Lord, plant my feet on higher ground. To God we praise. Yes, man, we need to go higher, higher, higher in you, Lord. So just plant our feet on higher ground, Lord.

0: noon, we'll be bringing down Pastor Needham, all right? Donna Quarter.
1: Sometimes I fall.
0: Let me, I wonder which Donna Quarter is this?
1: To my knees and pray.
0: What kind of quote is this? Yeah. I tell her, identify yourself, Donna Quarter. Morning, my darling. Morning to you, to my darling.
1: Day be the day.
0: Is this the Supreme Court?
1: Yeah.
0: Ah, yeah, so nice.
1: Like I'm gonna break
0: so I'm holding on.
1: Hold on.
0: I wonder if Cheryl gone.

0: twin Uncle Michael. I'm lost there, I'm lost.
1: Could you possibly
0: from the top, one more time from the top.

0: Just want to remind everyone.
1: And we stand.
0: Yes, on the 1st of November. Place. Just remember my big, big, big, big.
1: Fall down.
0: Annual dinner dance, all right?
1: Might be.
0: Right there at the Elegant Eastwood Manor.

And just remember that we'll be out by 32 Lurton today. From around 12 noon until around, say, 5. Yeah, you can catch me. I'll be playing some music in the big churchyard, all right?

Where you gonna be, Donna? Let me know where you're gonna be. You're gonna be at the court, at the church today? Jesus come. Or you're gonna be at the banquet? Which one is it? Let it

0: All right, it will be good to see all my family that I haven't seen in years, not you? So come, Jesus, come. Yeah, man, that I can acknowledge you guys. Because guess what? Sister Ivy will be also be the MC.
1: There will be no.
0: That will just make my November. That would be one of the best banquets I ever had. To see let the family that I grew up with. The day. Mighty God.

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I wonder if I still have your number, Donna. But you could take mine and just shoot me a text. So the number is 914-912-8649. That's 914-912-8649.

What you could do, D, just send me a high on my phone and I'll send you the flyer. Yeah, man, just send a high in my phone contact, whether it's in the Messenger or WhatsApp, and I will send you the flyer. You could send it to him.

Shelter. It is a present help in time of trouble. It's a glorious day, man. It is a glorious day to be alive. Another day that we are here above repentance ground, and God has given us another day. And I'm telling you, man, another Saturday that we can just make it right with each other. So guess what? Tell them Pastor Jabez, and Pastor Jabez will be at my banquet on the 1st of November. He'll be one of the ministers.

0: a gentleman, and I'm counting my blessings to know God is my guide. Yeah, is God your guide today? If he is your guide, just count your blessings one by one. God is
1: my guide.
0: Pull up the tune one more time from the top. One more time. I tell him I tell sister music.

Just remember, coming up at noon, Pastor Needham is coming up next, all right? The Bronx Pentecostal Church. So don't move your dial. Just keep it locked right here on the CJ Gospel Hour Network. We're going to be getting blessing all day. Your money started out from 6. And it's a continuous thing, all right?

0: tell a man, I tell her, you know the reason why. Why we can sing that worship song. I'm telling man, you know the reason why? Watch your man. I said, this is my last song.
1: Jesus.
0: And I will be bringing down Pastor Needham. Because watch your man.

man. Just keep it locked right here, right? Coming down next will be Pastor Needham, the Bronx Pentecostal Church. I tell him it all, sister. You're listening to the best in gospel music. When you're tuning in and listen to the CJ Gospel Hour.

I just want to say on behalf of Brother CJ, myself, and all you beautiful people out there in Radio Line, I just want to thank you for taking the time out. Yes, man. Out of your busy schedule just to tune into the CJ Gospel Hour. We just want you to know that we appreciate you and we love you, right? And as I always say, life is about hellos and goodbye. So you make sure your hellos be good ones, because pretty soon it is time to say goodbye. Let us not tear down, but let us build up. Let us not discourage, but let us encourage each other. And if we don't have anything good to say about anyone, let us zip it. Jesus make me scream again. Jesus make me. Thank you, my tall sister Yvonne.

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0: Praise, praise, praise. 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A pleasant good afternoon. Praise God. God is truly amazing. God is good. God is great. Amen. Praise God. As we move into the introductory part of this program, hallelujah, glory be to God, praise the name of Jesus. Let me say in advance, thank you for listening. All right, thank you for sticking, staying with us. Yes, praise God,
1: hallelujah, glory to God.
2: Praise Jesus. This is your preacher man, Errol Hall, and I'd love to talk to you for a minute. The Bible declares that God demonstrated his love towards us in this fashion. While we were still sinners, God died for us.

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But the Bible tells me when he was heading home, he made it up in his mind to say, Father, I've sinned against heaven and I've sinned against you. And I'm no way more even worthy to be called your son. Make me one of your hired servants.

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What if you had no opportunity to start over? What if every decision was permanent? What if everything you did, you were sentenced to live it out for years and eons and eternity? Then none of us would be here today. But life allows U-turns. If you're heading in the wrong direction, nothing is wrong with turning around.

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And the truth is, me no think a man make more mistake than what me make. But if God can reach me and pick me up, him can pick up anybody. Now listen to

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Listen to me now, man. 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

0: is greater than your heart. 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Jesus open his arms wide right now, ready to receive any man that would walk to him. He said, come unto me if you labor and heavy laden, and I'm going to give you rest. Everybody, God is ready to give you a new beginning. Heal yourself to his love. May God bless you.
1: Bless the Lord Jesus.
0: Love again. The peace of God be with you.
1: Bless the Lord.
0: Bishop Hall said to you, God gives a new beginning.
1: Bless the Lord. Bless the Lord Jesus. Bless the Lord Jesus is the God of love. Yes, indeed. Praise the name of Jesus. Hallelujah. I bow before him this another time. Praise the name of Jesus. Hallelujah. He's the all-powerful. He's the almighty. Praise the name of Jesus. And I just want to thank him. I just want to honor him. Praise God. Glory be to God. Father God, I thank you. I give you glory. I give you honor. I thank you, Lord Jesus, for this privilege. Father, as we come together, O God, in unity, O glory be to God, as the word declares to us in St. Matthew, anywhere two of us as believers, hallelujah, glory be to God, come together on this very earth in agreement, the Lord Jesus will grant us that which we have asked of him. And Father God, as I come before your throne, hallelujah, this afternoon, mighty God, I pray in the name of Jesus that, Lord God, you move upon your son. Oh God, let self be slain. Father, I pray, God, that you will use me as an oracle. Oh, glory be to God. Thank you, Jesus. And so, Lord God, I pray in the name of Jesus, hallelujah, that, Lord Jesus, you will empower your son continually. Pour fresh oil, fresh anointing in the name of Jesus. Hallelujah. I ask God that you sustain your son. Oh, glory be to God, because my aim and my determination is to make heaven my home. And Father, I pray, God Almighty, that you just have your way today. Lord Jesus, I thank you, mighty God, because you're God. Lord Jesus, there is none that can be compared. There's none that is equal with you. And so, God, I thank you, knowing that you are the God that sits high and looks low. And so, mighty God, as you gave us, oh God, believers, the power of life and of death in the tongue, I give glory, I give honor. And so, Lord Jesus, I speak unto those that are less fortunate. I pray for the sick and the afflicted in the name of Jesus. Hallelujah. Those that are in bondage, mighty God, I pray in the name of Jesus. Hallelujah. That you will set them free, because he that is free is free indeed. And Father God, I pray, God, that you breathe upon the sick now in the name of Jesus. Hallelujah. Heal, oh glory be to God, thou art the highest physician, mighty God, in the name of Jesus. And so as I speak over the sick ones, mighty God, I pray in the name of Jesus that you heal them of every ailment, from the very crowns of their heads, God, unto the very sole of their feet. Father, we thank you. We claim all victory. We declare it, God, and we know it shall be so. Father God, we ask God that you stretch forth and touch this network in the name of Jesus. Many are being saved through the instrumentality of this network, this radio. Hallelujah. And so we ask God that you continue to preserve. Remember those that you have called in times like these to minister unto your people. Father, I pray, God, that you will preserve them, keep them in the hollow of your palm in the name of Jesus. Hallelujah. We thank you, mighty God, because you are the all-powerful. We thank you because you are the almighty. And so, Lord Jesus, we ask God that you continue to reign on the just and on the unjust. Mighty God, we pray for coverage continually. Have your way now, and we call it done in Jesus' name. In Jesus' name. In Jesus' name, amen. Praise the name of Jesus. Hallelujah. Glory be to God. Thank you, Jesus. And so we are going to be reading from the text, Revelation 21. We're reading from verse 1 to verse 10. Praise the name of Jesus. Hallelujah. And so we're going to ask Evangelist Needham to be taking care of that for us. Praise God. Hallelujah. Glory to God.
2: 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I'll be reading the scripture text, Revelation 21, from 1 to 10. And I saw a new heaven and a new earth, for the first heaven and the first earth were passed away, and there was no more sea. And I, John, saw the holy city, New Jerusalem, coming down from God out of heaven, prepared as a bride adorned for her husband. And I heard a great voice out of heaven saying, Behold, the tabernacle of God is with men, and he will dwell with them, and they shall be his people, and God himself shall be with them and be their God. And God shall wipe away all tears from their eyes, and there shall be no more death, neither sorrow, nor crying, neither shall there be any more pain, for the former things are passed away. And he that sat upon the throne said, Behold, I make all things new. And he said unto me, Write, for these words are true and faithful. And he said unto me, It is done. I am Alpha and Omega, the beginning and the end. I will give unto him that is artist of the fountain of the water of life freely. He that overcometh shall inherit all things, and I will be his God, and he shall be my son. But the fearful and unbelieving and the abominable and murderers and whoremongers and sorcerers and idolaters and all liars shall have their part in the lake which burneth with fire and brimstone, which is the second death. And there came unto me one of the seven angels, which had the seven vials full of the seven last plagues, and talked with me, saying, Come hither, I will shew thee the bride, the Lamb's wife. 10. And he carried me away in the spirit to a great and high mountain, and shew me that great city, the holy Jerusalem, descending out of heaven from God. Here ends a portion of God's holy word.
1: Oh, bless the Lord Jesus. Hallelujah. I thank you, Evangelist Needham. Praise the name of Jesus for that text. Amen. Praise God. Hallelujah. And so I want to pull out a verse from what was read. Amen. Praise the name of Jesus. Hallelujah. Glory be to God. And so the Bible tells us, amen, praise the name of Jesus, hallelujah, glory be to God, that the Lord, hallelujah, glory be to God, God Almighty, praise the name of Jesus, he is the same yesterday, today, and forever. He has never changed. He has not changed. And so I am just paraphrasing in my own term, but the verse that I want to really look into is verse 6 of chapter 21. And the word of God says to us, And he said unto me, It is done. I am Alpha and Omega, the beginning and the end. I will give unto him that is a thirst of the fountain of the water of life freely. Oh, bless the name of Jesus. Mighty God, I thank you. I honor you because you're great and greatly to be praised. From the very rising of the sun unto the very going down of the same. Praise the name of Jesus. Mighty God, I thank you. I honor you because you're great and greatly to be praised. From the very rising of the sun unto the very going down of the same. Praise the name of Jesus. Glory be to God.

God is true. Praise the name of Jesus. Hallelujah. And so while John was being isolated from man, praise the name of Jesus, while John, hallelujah, was receiving the revelation from God himself of that which is to come, praise the name of Jesus. And folks, we are so fortunate in times like these because we have the written word. Hallelujah. Glory be to God. Back in the days of old, the men didn't have it the way we have it. Oh, bless God. And so we are blessed. Praise the name of Jesus. Hallelujah. Glory be to God. The word of God says to us, amen, praise God, in verse 4 of the text, amen, praise God, Revelation chapter 21. The word of God says, and God shall wipe away all tears. Hallelujah. Glory be to God. There will be no more crying. There will be no more sadness, because it is sadness that will cause us many a time to cry. There are times when we cry tears of joy when we are happy. Praise the name of Jesus. But the Bible says that he says that in his promise that he's going to dry all our tears. Oh, bless the name of Jesus. When a person is far off, oh, bless God, when you don't understand, you don't know the person, you don't know what they're going through, praise God, you have not a clue, and you see them crying, the first thing that comes to mind is that something is wrong. Oh, bless the name of Jesus. And so the Bible tells us that we must take ourselves, in other words, we must stay away from things that look evilous. Oh, bless the name of Jesus. In other words, the Bible says we must shun the very appearance of evil. Oh, bless God. The thing is not evil, but it looks like. Oh, bless God. Praise the name of Jesus. And so that is why the Lord says he's going to dry all our tears. So you don't have to see somebody. You won't see somebody crying and then you over there assuming that they are going through hard times. Oh, bless the name of Jesus, because in those days there will not be hard times. Oh, bless God. Hallelujah. In those days, my God, it's going to be peace. God, in those days it's going to be joy unspeakable and full of glory. Oh, praise the name of Jesus. So the Bible continues by saying, from their eyes, hallelujah, and there shall be no more death. Oh, glory be. I feel God up in here. Oh, praise the name of Jesus. And so I won't lose another loved one. Oh, bless the name of Jesus. Hallelujah. God, I'll be now living, hallelujah, forever. Oh, praise the name of Jesus. I can't wait. Hallelujah. And that is why somebody said the reason, hallelujah, I'm living this Christian life is because I don't want to miss this. Oh, good God Almighty, I feel God up in here. Oh, praise the name of Jesus. And that is why it's in very, very, very important. Oh, glory be to God that we repent of our sins. Hallelujah. Be baptized in the name of Jesus and receive the gift of the Holy Ghost, because that qualifies us. So, glory be to God to make it in heaven. Oh, bless God. Hallelujah. There's no other way. Hallelujah. Glory be to God. And so the Bible said, Jesus said, I am the door. Hallelujah. Glory be to God. And no man cometh to my Father but through me. Oh, bless God. And so if you walk any other place, if you try to enter through any other entrances, oh, bless God, you're classified as a thief and a robber. Oh, praise the name of Jesus. And I'm here to let somebody know that there's no room in heaven for a thief or a robber. Oh, bless the name of Jesus. And so that is why Jesus came, that every thief and every robber, oh, praise the name of Jesus, can repent of their sins. Oh, bless the name of Jesus. Hallelujah. They can be renewed in their minds and in their hearts. Oh, bless the name of Jesus. The Bible said that any man accept Christ, you're a new creature. Oh, bless God. Hallelujah. Glory be to God. Everything, my God, hallelujah, becomes new. Oh, bless the name of Jesus. And so I am now a new creature. I am now walking in new

goodness of life. Oh, praise God, I'm not what I used to be. Oh, bless the name of Jesus. Hallelujah. Glory be to God. Judge me if you please, mighty God, because I know I'm a new creature. Lord God Almighty, hallelujah. I used to really do the things of this world. Ah, God, I used to serve the adversary, the devil. Yes, indeed. But no, I am now serving Christ Jesus. Hallelujah. Glory be to God. Such was some of us. Hallelujah. But know that we are walking in newness of life. Can I talk to somebody? Oh, praise the name of Jesus. Glory be to God. Hallelujah. And so he promises. Oh, praise the name of Jesus. Hallelujah. That there will be no more tears. Hallelujah. Glory be to God. He promises that there will be no more debt. Oh, glory be to God. Neither sorrows. Hallelujah. Nor crying. Oh, bless God. Neither shall there be any more pain. My God, my Savior. Hallelujah. Glory be to God. For the former things are passed away. And he that sat upon the throne said, behold, I make all things new. Oh, bless the name of Jesus. Hallelujah. And he said unto me, write, for these words are true and faithful. Oh, praise the name of Jesus. I want to speak to somebody this afternoon. Hallelujah. Glory be to God. Except you accept Christ as your personal Savior, you are none of his. Oh, praise the name of Jesus. Want to let you know, praise the name of Jesus. Hallelujah. That Jesus Christ came that we might have life and have it more abundantly. Oh, praise the name of Jesus. Glory be to God. That's the reason for his coming. Oh, praise the name of Jesus, that the atheist, oh, bless the name of Jesus, the ungodly, oh, praise the name of Jesus, glory be to God, can gain access, hallelujah, to his throne, hallelujah, through repentance of their sins, being baptized in the name of Jesus, and receive the gift of the Holy Ghost. I'm here to remind somebody, oh, bless the name of Jesus, glory be to God, thank you, Jesus, that no sin, hallelujah, is going to be able to enter. Oh, praise the name of Jesus, glory be to God, hallelujah, no flesh, oh, glory be to God, shall enter in the realms of heaven. Oh, praise the name of Jesus, glory be to God, hallelujah. And so when we die, oh, praise the name of Jesus, we shed flesh, ash to ash, dust to dust. And so the Lord Jesus now will know and power us. Yes, he will now give us a brand new body. Oh, praise the name of Jesus. We will now receive the celestial body. Oh, praise the name of Jesus. Glory be to God. And those days we are going to be like God. The Bible says it does not yet appear what we shall be. But we know that when Jesus shall appear, we shall be like him. We shall see him as he is. My God, my Savior. And so I can't wait. Hallelujah. I'm waiting on this promise because I know it's coming to pass. Oh, bless the name of Jesus. Glory be to God. And so there are challenges. There are things that we go through. And there's some people that fall victim, hallelujah, of the plans of the enemy. Yeah. But when I think of the goodness of Jesus and all that he has done for me, oh, bless God, when I examine the promises of God, hallelujah, glory be to God, it empowers me, hallelujah, glory be to God, to live this life as a true man of God. Hallelujah. Glory be to God. It empowers me. Praise the name of Jesus to retain and to maintain my sanity. Somebody give God glory. Hallelujah. Because the best, hallelujah, is yet to come. You think life is good? No, you got to see what is to come. Oh, praise the name of Jesus. Glory be to God. I want somebody to think about it. No more pain. Hallelujah. Glory be to God. No more sorrows. Hallelujah. Glory be to God. No more shall we experience our loved ones, hallelujah, decease from
this earth. Somebody shout hallelujah. And so our Lord Jesus Christ said he's going to, my God, hallelujah, glory be to God, prepare a new earth and a new heaven. Oh, praise the name of Jesus, in whatever capacity he chose to do it. Oh, praise God, but I know it's going to be done. Hallelujah, glory be to God. And so we will continue to live in peace. My God, my Savior, hallelujah, glory be to God. That's what people are looking for this day. But I'm here to let you know that it will not happen in this life. Oh, praise the name of Jesus. And so I pray in the name of Jesus that the Lord will continue to keep me in the hollow of his palm. Keep me, hallelujah, preserved. Oh, bless God, hallelujah, because my aim and my determination is to make it in. I pray that somebody, hallelujah, glory be to God, is being pricked in their hearts. I pray that somebody, hallelujah, glory be to God, will see the need, oh glory be to God, to give up the world's possession and the things of this world. The Bible says, what does it profit a man to gain this whole wide world and lose his own soul? Ah, God, I'm here to let somebody know that there's a day that is coming. Oh, praise the name of Jesus. Glory be to God, when we all shall decease. Oh, praise the name of Jesus. The Bible says it is appointed unto man once to die, but after this comes the judgment. There's absolutely no repentance in the grave. And so Lord Jesus is saying to us, we need to do it when we are alive. Mighty God, if you die a sinner, hell will be your portion. Somebody give him glory. Hallelujah. Glory be to God. So let us look into ourselves, folks. Amen. Praise God. Hallelujah. I am saved and I have to try my endeavor best. Hallelujah. To prepare myself, praise God, to live in covenant with Jesus. Hallelujah. Glory be to God. I'm here to tell somebody, praise God, is not one save, all save. Praise the name of Jesus. You can lose your sanity. Pastor Needham can lose his sanity anytime, any day. Praise the name of Jesus. And that is why the Bible says we should not remove the ancient landmark. Somebody shout hallelujah. Oh God, righteousness exalts a nation. Hallelujah. But sin is a reproach to any people. It doesn't matter what office you hold. You could be a bishop or an archbishop or a pastor. My God, whatever office you hold in the church of the living God, you can fall from grace. You can lose your sanity. And so we have to be very careful. We have to be vigilant. Oh, bless the name of Jesus. Hallelujah. We have to try to find and know all the devices of the adversary. Oh, bless the name of Jesus. Glory be to God. Make sure you arm up yourself, man. Hallelujah. Glory be to God. Thank you, Jesus. Oh, glory be to God, with the armor of God. Praise the name of Jesus. Make sure you arm up yourself with the armor of God. Make sure, oh, glory be to God, you live a life, oh, praise God, that is pleasing unto the Lord. Lord Jesus, we thank you. I thank you. Hallelujah. Glory be to God, because there is none like thee. And so I just want to thank you, mighty God. You're great and greatly to be praised, from the very rising of the sun and to the going down of the same. I just want to thank him today for his words. Praise the name of Jesus. Hallelujah. Glory be to God. The word of God tells us in Ephesians chapter 6 and verse 5, servants, be obedient to them that are your masters according to the flesh, with fear and trembling, in singleness of heart, of your heart, unto Christ, not with eye service. Hallelujah. Glory be to God. As men pleasers, but as the servants of Christ, doing the will of God from the heart.
My God, hallelujah. Not from the surface, but from the heart. You know, folks, out of the heart speak the abundance, you know. Yes, man, pray.

Praise the name of Jesus. We speak from our lips. Praise the name of Jesus. But the abundance, my God, there are things that is in our hearts. Praise the name of Jesus. Glory be to God. And I'm not talking about the vessel that pumps the blood. Praise the name of Jesus. Because some of us, we misunderstand when we talk about heart. Praise the name of Jesus. And so the organ that is pumping your blood in your vein has nothing to do with how you think. Haku Shatai. Glory be to God. It has nothing to do with how you live. Hallelujah. Glory be to God. Because if I take out that heart that is in your chest, Haku Shando, and put another heart, my God, hallelujah, another man's heart, hallelujah, it doesn't change your spiritual aspect of life. Oh, glory be to God. Thank you, Jesus. Oh, glory. But all it does is to pump, hallelujah, and to serve your body physically. Praise God. Not spiritually. Somebody shout hallelujah. Glory be to God. And so when we talk about a heart transplant in the spirituals, we're not telling you that you need to change that heart that you have. Oh, praise the name of Jesus. That heart is okay. Praise God. You just need to accept Christ now as your personal Savior. Somebody shout hallelujah. Praise the name of Jesus. Praise the name of Jesus. What a mighty God. What a mighty God. Thank you, Jesus, for your words. Thank you, Jesus. Hallelujah. As we go to commercial, praise God. Just stick and stay with me, all right? To God be praise.

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Shroud of Music Productions and Minister Claver proudly presents A Taste of Heaven on Earth Part 3, happening on Saturday, September 19th at East Chester Presbyterian Church, 3154 Fish Avenue, Bronx, New York, 10

Minister Claver Chowder, Minister Peninsulin, Minister Dwight Chowder, Stacey Elevated Wilson, Minister O'Dane Roden, Brother Rudy and Marsha Jack. 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

Yes, indeed. Praise God. He's indeed my friend. Amen. Praise God. And so when you have a good friend, my God, hallelujah, glory be to God. Sometimes we have good friends, you know. Yes, man, praise the name of Jesus for 20 years and hope. Yes, my God, hallelujah, glory be to God. And the friends, you know, yes, man, reach a point where they disappoint us. And sometimes we disappoint our friends too. Yes, praise God. It's both sides of the fence. Praise God. If you think I'm going to stay here and point fingers, you have something coming. Praise the name of Jesus. Hallelujah. And so this very flesh, yes, the Bible spoke of the harms of flesh that will fail you. You dare not trust your own flesh. Yeah, praise God. You know, some of us, we talk as if freedom lump of clay is so special, my God, and it bathes itself. And it behave itself in every aspect of life, and it do right, and it's only people will do it wrong, because as far as they're concerned, that lump of clay is perfect. My God, I rebuke that in the name of Jesus, because nothing goes like that. Yeah, praise the name of Jesus. Hallelujah, glory be to God. And so I am so happy, praise God, I'm so glad that he didn't show this lump of clay away. Praise the name of Jesus. Hallelujah. I'm so glad, praise the name of Jesus, that he remade it. Yes, man. Praise God. Hallelujah. And so I'm here to let somebody know. Praise the name of Jesus. Hallelujah. Glory be to God. The word of God declares to us the vessels of honor and the vessels of dishonor. Yes, man. Praise the name of Jesus. Glory be to God. And so we got to know, praise the name of Jesus. We got to understand, praise God, hallelujah, that we are not perfect. Yeah, amen, praise God. And so we need to get rid of that attitude of loving to point to others as the cause of the situation. Praise the name of Jesus. Hallelujah. A lot of times we are the perks and we are the problems within an argument. Praise the name of Jesus. But we just tell ourselves and we tell people and we try to demonstrate that we are good and perfect. But I heard the Bible says that no man is good in us. Huh? None is good. Yeah. Praise the name of Jesus. And without Christ in your life, you're nothing and you're no good. Praise the name of Jesus. Hallelujah. Such was some of us. Yes, man. Praise the name of Jesus. And it is God. Hallelujah. Glory be to God that came into my life. Praise God and make me different. And even now, the Adamic nature sometimes rises up. Yes, man. Praise God. Hallelujah. Glory be to God. And so we are like the flower. Yes, man. Praise the name of Jesus. Hallelujah. That needs attention. Yeah. Praise God. Hallelujah. And so if you have that flower and you don't give it the fair amount of sunlight and give it the fair amount of watering, yes man, water, H2O, it will just die. Yeah, praise God. Hallelujah. Glory be to God. What a mighty God, what a great God. Praise Jesus. As we continue, amen, praise the name of Jesus. Hallelujah. Want to make mention of Cousin Ermi. God bless you, girl. Praise God. Sister Donnet, Dottie Thomas, good afternoon to you, my dear. Praise God. Also, Sister Marcia Bennett, God bless you. God bless you. Praise God. Sister Tall Short Yvonne, let me say good afternoon. Good afternoon. Good afternoon. Good afternoon. Amen. Praise God. Let me say good afternoon to Sister Sonia Love. Amen. Praise God. The head of security. God bless you, woman of God. Praise God. Let me say greetings. I don't see her in the chat though, but let me say greetings and good afternoon to
my tall, short sister, Sister Jeanette. Amen. Praise God, a.k.a. the announcer. God bless you. God bless you. Also want to make mention of my co-anchor. God bless you, girl. God bless you. I know she's on duty call. Amen. Praise God. Hallelujah. Glory be to God. Glory be to God. You know, folks, we are living in some trying times, you know. We are living in serious times. We are living in perilous times. Yeah. Praise the name of Jesus. And it is high time, praise God, that some of us wake up out of sleep and do the right thing. Yes, man. Praise the name of Jesus. Hallelujah. You know, there's a little gentleman around the place. Him always come to the different functions. Him drop into my church every now and then too. Amen. Praise God. Blow a little mouth organ. My God, I was just told, yesterday that the man deceased. And I'm like, what? My God, went to bed and he didn't wake up. Yes, praise God. And these are what we're facing in these days. Amen, praise God. This is what is happening. Praise God. Hallelujah. Glory be to God. And so it is appointed unto man once to die, but after this comes the judgment. And so any day you guys can hear that Pastor Needham is not here with us anymore. Amen, praise God. But my responsibility is to make sure, praise God, make sure, and I say make sure with emphasis, yes, praise God, hallelujah, that I will prepare myself to live in covenant with Jesus, yeah, praise God. And so some of you sit back and say, well, God understand why I'm living the way I'm living, and God is going to plunge me out at the right time. But look here, man, the scripture says, let every man examine himself. Praise God. It is my responsibility to really pilot. Yes, man. My God. Hallelujah. My walk with God. Yes, indeed. Praise the name of Jesus. It is my responsibility, praise God, to make sure I don't walk in sin. Praise the name of Jesus. Hallelujah. It is my responsibility to guard my mind and guard my heart from the things of the adversary. Yes, man. Praise the name of Jesus. It's not everything the Christian must be listening to. It's not everything the Christian should be hearing. Praise God. Hallelujah. Glory be to God. Because, hear me, man. Every day bucket go well, one of the morning the bucket bottom going drop out. You're not saying anything. Praise the name of Jesus. Hallelujah. And so, as I quoted earlier, amen, praise God, hallelujah, righteousness, my God, exalts a nation, but sin is now a reproach to any people. Praise the name of God.

will be less humid with abundant sunshine. A beautiful start to the weekend. Yes, our highs will be 79 degrees this afternoon. It is presently 73 degrees right now. 73 degrees. Amen. Praise God. There is a northeast wind blowing at 6 miles an hour. Yes, a northeast gust blowing at 6 miles an hour. And air quality is considered fair. Yes, indeed. Praise the name of Jesus. Glory be to God. And tonight we will be going down to 67 degrees. And so it is presently 73 degrees. And we're going up to 79 degrees this afternoon. 79 degrees. It promises to be mostly sunny today. Mostly sunny. Praise the name of Jesus. Glory be to God. And so I thank God for Jesus. Hallelujah. I thank God. Praise the name of Jesus. I thank Jesus because the very galaxy, yes man, he speaks to the galaxy and the galaxy does what he instruct it to do. That's how powerful he is. Praise God. And so the weather forecast was brought to you courtesy of Cooler Runnings Jamaican and American Cuisine, and they're located right there at 1802 Nerid Avenue in the Bronx. And so to God be the glory, great things he has done. And so we thank God for leading us thus far. And so I just want to declare at this time our phone lines are open. Our phone lines are open. 718-907-5269 or 718-412-4877 718-412-4877. My off-air number is 718-944-1979 718-944-1979. To God be the glory. Great things he has done. Great things he continues to do. Amen. Praise God. And so we are on the theme. We're under the theme today. Praise God. Hallelujah. The covenant fulfilled. Amen. Praise God. I will prepare myself to live in covenant with Jesus. Praise the name of Jesus. I will prepare myself to live in covenant with Jesus. And so it is a hallelujah, glory be to God. I would say a notice, yes man, amen, praise the name of Jesus. It is to say that we play a major role, yes man, praise the name of Jesus, hallelujah, with getting our lives in line with God. We as individual plays a major role, all right, praise God. And so we have to first and foremost be obedient unto the word, not obedient unto yourself or man. We're not men pleasers, but we are pleasing, and we are about to, and we, our intention is to please God. Yeah, praise the name of Jesus. Let me say good afternoon to Brother Walker. Praise God. Sister Marlene Walker, let me say good afternoon to Sister Marie Foster. Amen. Praise God. To God be the glory. Great things he has done. Let me say bless up to all the members there at the Bronx Pentecostal Tabernacle. Praise the name of Jesus. And we're located right there at 1444 Gun Hill Road in the Bronx. Amen. Praise God. To God be the glory. Great things he has done. And so our convocation, our anniversary services is coming up, yes man, and it starts on Thursday, September 24th, through Sunday, September 27th, all right, amen, praise God. And from the 24th, amen, to the 27th, amen, praise God, all our services will be held right at our sanctuary at 1444 Gun Hill Road, amen, praise God. Except
Saturday. Saturday we'll be gathering right there at the Gospel Assembly Church of Jesus Christ Apostolic. Yes, man. Praise the name of Jesus. Hallelujah. Glory be to God. 3821 Bronxwood Avenue, Bronx, New York, 10467. And that's between 220th and 219th Street. All right. To God be the glory. Great things He has done. And so we have to know, amen, praise God, as people of God, amen, praise God, work out our salvation with trembling. Yes. Are with fear and trembling. Let me put everything in, praise God, with fear and trembling. So it is to say that as individual, because I can't depend on anybody if they line me up. Yes, my God, I can't depend on pastor. I can't depend on the bishop, praise God. It is my responsibility. The Bible says, let every man examine him own self. Yeah, praise God. And so every one of us, yes, I have to give an account. Yeah, praise the name of Jesus. And so don't think that I do you something or tell you something, because there are people that they don't come to the church because of church hurt. Yeah, there are people who abstain from coming to church because of church hurt. And I know people hurt people in church, you know, sir. How are you, man? It's not an easy thing, you know, trust me. Because some things that people have done to people in the church of the living God, boy, may I tell you, a serious business, all right? Serious business, praise God, hallelujah. Praise the name of Jesus, praise the name of Jesus, glory to God. Serious business, folks, serious business, praise the name of Jesus, hallelujah. But there's a scripture, you know, and it says that if the spirit of your leader rise up against you, my God, hallelujah, glory be to God. My God, praise Jesus. And so there are people that are going to hurt you. Yes, man, right in the church of the living God. They're going to hurt you, but it's your responsibility. It's your responsibility, because on the day of the Lord, you know, you can't say, a pastor need them end of you. Yeah, praise God, hallelujah, glory be to God. And so you have to have this thing locked down for yourself. Praise the name of Jesus. Hallelujah. Glory be to God. And I will say, the most thing I'll say, if I am somewhere worshiping and I'm not comfortable there for some reason, me a left, me not on there. If me not comfortable, me gone. Praise God. But depends though, you know, no little simple thing, you know, because some things that some people allow to be hindering them, are some things that people cause to make them feel, you know, I mean, uncomfortable. It's nothing, you know what I mean? It's nothing, praise God. But if it is something that can be justified, and not just by myself, yeah, praise God. Because there are some things, you know, we have to reason out. The Bible says, come, let us reason together. Yeah, man, praise God. And there are some things we can sit and we can reason. You know, I am not just going to jump and make a decision by myself. No, sir. Mm-mm. No, praise God. Hallelujah. Glory be to God. And so I am going to sit. I want to sit and discuss the thing, man. Praise God. And if we can come to a conclusion, a reasonable conclusion, then it's where, you know, praise God, I'm going to try to seek for this second opinion. You know what I mean? Praise God. Not of myself. Yeah? Praise God. Hallelujah. Glory be to God. Glory be to God. Praise Jesus.

Missionary Lewis, good afternoon to you, my dear. Sister Bobcom, good afternoon. Brother B, good afternoon. Let me say good afternoon to the Bobcom family. To God be the glory. Great things he has done. Great things he continues to do. And so somebody is saying that they're going through hell and high waters. I'm here to tell you that your time is coming. Your day of deliverance is coming. So hello, hello, Jesus, Jesus. So just continue to encourage yourselves in the Lord. You feel about me? The Bible says we must wait upon the Lord and be of good courage. So and Him, God, will strengthen our hearts, eh?

Yes, indeed. I thank God because he continues to protect me. Yes, indeed. Praise God. Hallelujah. You know, it is so funny how we as human beings behave. Yes, man. Praise God. Hallelujah. Glory be to God. I heard somebody say seven brothers, seven different minds, and we perceive things differently. Yeah. Praise God. And so if I'm going through hardship, it doesn't mean that God is not blessing me. Yeah. Praise the name of Jesus. And so there are times when we find ourselves going through tough times. Yeah. Praise the name of Jesus. Hallelujah. And so we just need to just ride out our storms. Yeah. My God. Hallelujah. And all of the time, all of the times, the things that we are going through, we are the perks. We are the one who causes ourselves to be going through some situations. Yeah. Praise the name of Jesus. You know, sometimes people are going through, you know, I mean, debt related struggles. Yes, indeed. Praise the name of Jesus. And, you know, when you really look into life and when you look into situations, you realize you put yourself there because you keep using the credit cards. And you keep charging this and charging that. And most of the things that you charge, sit down in your garage or in your basement. You don't need them. Are you do it? Are you spend it so you pay it back? Yeah? Praise the name of Jesus. A lot of times, man, praise God. Because, you know, we are so imperfect. We're imperfect people. Hmm? Praise God. And sometimes we do things. We really do things and it comes back and haunt us. Yeah? Bless the name of Jesus. Hallelujah. What if we just put all our trust in him and, you know, let him be our guide? Yeah. Praise the name of Jesus. A lot of things will work out better, you know, sir. Praise the name of Jesus. Hallelujah. One song man says, I'm learning to lean on Jesus. I am learning. My God. Hallelujah. Another song man says, let me lose myself and find it all in thee. My God. You know what a blessing is that if we could just allow ourselves to lose ourselves, yeah? Because we hold on some stuff, you know. My God. Hey, we know if we hold on stuff, you know, and there are some things we not let go. My God, and those things, I tell you, man, they will wear us down. Yeah? Bless the name of Jesus. Hallelujah. Glory to God. Glory to God.

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God bless you, man. God bless you.

my God. Praise Jesus. Praise Jesus. Hallelujah. I'm so happy. I'm so happy. Praise God. Hallelujah. That while I was on the potter's wheel, oh, praise the name of Jesus. Hallelujah. I got some scars. Yes, man. Bless the name of Jesus. Glory to God. There were some blemishes on this piece of clay. I don't know about you. I can't speak on your behalf. Praise God. Hallelujah. But you know what? He didn't throw this clay away. He molded. My God, he fashioned it. Oh, bless the name of Jesus. All those blemish and scratches. My God, hallelujah. He took them out. Oh, bless the name of Jesus. Hallelujah. I don't know if any of you ever seen those men that has the potter's wheel, praise God, and making those vessels, praise God. If one of those vessels generate a scar or a scrape, praise God, they just, you see the man just take it off of the wheel and throw it in the garbage. Oh, bless the name of Jesus. But I'm so glad that Jesus didn't throw away this lump of clay, because we're all of us, yes man, praise God, as degraded. They just, you see the man just take it off of the wheel and throw it in the garbage. Oh, bless the name of Jesus. But I'm so glad that Jesus didn't throw away this lump of clay.

Bible, texts, amen, praise God, hallelujah, are the word of God being spoken, amen, praise the name of Jesus. We see God restore all creation to better than it was in the Garden of Eden, yeah? And so it is going to be much better than it was, yeah? Praise the name of Jesus. The Bible tells us how God used to come down in the cool of the day and he used to commune with man. You say later on, trust me, no man, but hear this now. Hear what makes it different and hear what makes it. You know, I mean, the men of old, yes, man, the people of old, they had some very, I would say, great time with the Lord. Yeah, man, they had some great time with him. He sat with them, he thought them, he ate with them, he drank with them. And so they had some good reasoning back in the days. But hear this now, praise the name of Jesus. Heaven and earth now will be filled with redeemed humanity. Oh, praise the name of Jesus, who chose to live in covenant relationship with God. The Christians were really serious about the business. My God, the believers who are serious about what God is doing for them. Praise God. Hallelujah. Glory be to God. And his covenant people will reign and rule with them, never to be separated from him again. That's what we are talking about. They will never be able to be separated. They will never, we will never be separated from the love of Christ. Amen. Praise the name of Jesus. Hallelujah. So I play this song one more time. Oh, bless the name of Jesus. Glory be to God. There are vessels of honor and there are vessels of dishonor. Yeah. Oh, bless God. Hallelujah.

0: Let me say good afternoon to Sister Gloria. And over.
1: He holds me.
0: And he makes me. Also want to say a pleasant good afternoon to Sister Roche. Right down there on Bronxwood Avenue. Elder Brown, good morning. Good afternoon, rather. Good afternoon, Elder Brown. Good afternoon. Brother Joshua, good afternoon. I'm so glad he didn't throw away this lump of clay, you know what I mean? The man refashioned this lump of clay. Could I throw away in the garbage pan, you know, sir? What a God. What a caring God. What a compassionate God.

Praise God. Praise God. I'm so glad that the Lord didn't throw away this lump of clay. Yes, indeed. Praise the name of Jesus. Hallelujah. He remolded it. Yes, indeed. Praise the name of Jesus. He refashioned it. Oh, glory be to God. And that's why the Bible says that he looked beyond our faults. Because we were full of faults, you know, sir. My God, and we still full of fault. Trust me, no man. Praise the name of Jesus. Talk truth, no? Oh, bless the name of Jesus. Hallelujah. Glory be to God. And so he looked beyond our faults and he saw our needs. Yeah? Amen. Praise God. Hallelujah. One Psalm says the old account was settled long ago. Mighty God. Praise the name of Jesus. Hallelujah. Even though some of us, a lot of us, a whole heap of us, weren't born yet. We weren't ready. Can we talk about 2,000 years ago, you know, man? And so he looked down in the pipeline of time and he saw our needs. Come on, somebody. Oh, bless the name of Jesus. Talk truth, no? Oh, bless the name of Jesus. Hallelujah. Glory be to God. And he see our needs. My God. Hallelujah. And so this blessing is not just for our children and our children's children, but as many as far off. Come on, somebody. Talk truth, no man. Oh, bless the name of Jesus. That's the compassionate God that we serve. Yeah? Oh, bless the name of Jesus. Hallelujah. Glory be to God. Somebody give God glory. Somebody help me give him some praise. Somebody help me give him some praise. Hallelujah. Glory be to God. Glory be to God. 718-907-5269. 718-907-5269. Or 718-412-4877. 718-412-4877. Mother Eli, how are you doing? How are you doing, Mother Eli? How are you doing? Let me say greetings to Mother Elaine. Mother Elaine, good afternoon. Oh, bless the name of Jesus. Hallelujah. Glory to God.

0: Praise God, praise God. Bless the Lord Jesus. Hallelujah. My God, did you remember? Did you remember? Did you remember to pray? Hallelujah. Glory be to God. This morning, did you remember? Did you forget? Did you remember? Did you pray this morning? Praise the name of Jesus. Glory be to God. Hallelujah. As we shift gears, amen, praise the name of Jesus. Glory be to God. It's 3 minutes going up to 2 o'clock. 3 minutes going up to 2 o'clock as we switch gears. Amen. Praise the name of God. Hallelujah.
1: Praise it.

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MC, yours truly, Nicole Reed. 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

0: Yeah.
1: You know, see how your head picky heads are coming as head. 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
0: So which part them there?
1: 1305 East Gunhill Road in a Bronx. That's 1305 East Gunhill Road in a Bronx. 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
0: So when me I said they nah no number. Give me a number, make me call them then now.
1: No, of course they got number. You can call Jerry, he my manager and my friend. 646-234-8856. That a Jerry. And then if you want to tailoring alteration or poster in this, you know, call Rolly. Yes, 646-538-2734. When we say Razor Express, them bad, then turn up. Your head are going to look beast and then gone.
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this joy that we have, the world didn't give it. And surely the world can't take it. It is a profound statement, folks. And when you make that statement, you know, be careful, you know what I mean? Because some of us, my. There are some believers, man, you gotta ask them, where's the joy? Where is the joy that the Lord has given? Every day them just are grown the place looking like them just have a glass of lime juice. My goodness. Where's your joy?

hope this song is ministering unto you, because surely it's ministering to me inside the studios. I don't know what out there feels like. I'm talking about Radio Land, you know what I mean? I mean the other side of the radio. So if you please give me a call, let me know what's going on then, sir. God is good to me. Somebody say, mighty God.

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1: Bless, good afternoon to you, Pastor Elder Needham.
0: A blessed good afternoon to you, Sister Yvonne, my tall, short sister. How you do?
1: Well, to God be the glory. I am blessed.
0: Yes.
1: I am here in the land of the living.
0: Yes,
1: God, this song is saying it all.
0: Boy,
1: that's why I'm calling you.
0: I tell you, man. Yes, it's a thump right. Me not lie because I'm in
1: yes.
0: the

0: told you, say, I feel it.
1: Yes.
0: I feel
1: this
0: it.
1: Song have a, this song have all the message in there, and it is so true. God been good to us.
0: Yes,
1: we are here, so we're giving thanks for one more day.
0: One more day. One more day. Above ground zero. It's
1: a great blessing.
0: Amen. Mm-hmm. Amen. Thank you. Each
1: day is a new gift from God.
0: Yes, man. Every day new mercies I see.
1: New mercies I've seen, so we should cherish the day we see. We are in life, we cherish it.
0: Yes, glory.
1: And give God the glory.
0: Amen.
1: So you
0: Amen.
1: Keep up the good work. I'm locked with you, and I want you to know that I'm enjoying the program.
0: All right. All right, Sister Yvonne, my short tall sister. God bless you, girl. God bless you. Amen.
1: Praise the name.
0: You do the same, my dear. You do the same. Praise the name of Jesus. To God be the glory. Great things he has done. Great things he continues to do. Yes, man, I tell you, praise the name of Jesus. You know, as I was saying earlier, amen, praise God. This gentleman, you know, praise the name of Jesus. You know, a lot of us knows him because he comes to the functions, you know, at the Eastwood Manor. He comes to the concerts all around the place here. Amen. Praise God. And I was just told yesterday that the man passed, and I'm like, what? My God. They said he went to bed and he didn't wake up. You know what I mean? Praise the name of Jesus. And so, what is money that God is so mindful of? Yeah. I tell you, he makes provisions for us. Yeah. My God. Hallelujah. He create a way of escape for us, you know, sir. My goodness, praise the name of Jesus. What am I saying? God set it up that when the resurrection morning comes, praise the name of Jesus, hallelujah, depends on how we live on this earth. Praise God, we know we have options, you know, sir. Oh, bless the name of Jesus, glory be to God. Which side of the fence you want to be awakened? Which one are the, which side of the fence you want to be risen on? Which side of the fence? Come on, somebody. Praise the name of Jesus. And so I am so grateful. I am so thankful. Mighty God. Hallelujah. That he has given us the privilege. Yes, man. We have it all in our... somebody that said the ball is in your court. Am I talking to somebody? Praise the name of Jesus. And so... it is us now who determines where we end up, you know, sir. Yes, man. It's upon us. My God. Hallelujah. So I'm going to lick that tune from the top for me and Sister Yvonne, because only two of we, I love it. Nobody else nah really catch it. And so I thank God for the two of us. I thank God that the Lord Jesus had make it clear and connect the thing with us that we can understand that the message is in the music. All right. So this one is going out for myself and Sister Yvonne, my short tall sister. Praise God. Oh!

0: is water to my soul. He's the breeze, my God, he's the wind. Oh my God.
1: There's no me without.
0: Why am I telling you, those descriptive words are powerful.
1: God is good to me.
0: Yes, he's the water for my soul.

My God is everything to me. What about you this afternoon? What has God been doing for you? If you don't know, I can tell you. Because there are some people, you know, because things go in on the hard side for them. It was Bishop Barnes that says, I'm coming up on the rough side of the mountain. That does not say the Lord is not blessing you. Lord of mercy. Yes, indeed, is everything to me. Praise the name of Jesus. You know, sometimes we can be very unappreciative. Yes, indeed, we do it even with God. Even with God, you know, folks. Yes, man, we do it even with God. Because, you know, despite I might not be able to really have or obtain or eat what I really desire to eat, that does not say that the blessings of the Lord is not within me, yeah? Praise God. And that is how the human being behaves, you know what I mean? If things not go for them way, as far as they're concerned, where is God when I needed him most, yeah? But he's right here, you know something? It is a blessing for any one of us to wake up, yes, man, in the mornings. Yes, indeed, praise God. It is a blessing for us to know that we are still in the land of the living. Because, you know, there are people who are afraid to go to sleep, you know. I want everyone to know that. And they can do nothing but go to sleep, but they are scared. I know I got even one person listening on the radio right now that can attest to that, you know. I am kind of scared to go to sleep because I am kind of sick in the body and I'm not sure I'm going to wake up. No, sir. My God. Leave that to God because he's the one that does the waking up. Yeah? My goodness. Oh, praise the name of Jesus. Yes, man. Because of sicknesses and ailments, there are people who are scared to go to sleep. So them hope right through, not right through, but way up, you know, in the midnight hour, their hope, you know, if they get a little doze off, then they get up back, and you know what I mean? Oh, bless the name of Jesus. But to God be the praise, to God be the glory, to God be the glory. Great things he has done. And so we just want to continue to love Jesus in us. We just want to continue to do his will. Yeah? Oh, praise the name of Jesus. And so let me take time out to say greetings and good afternoon to the youth them on the corner. Yes, man. The youth them were listening from the auto shops round the cut. Yes, man. All the business places that has this network lock. Let me say blessings, blessings, blessings. Let me take time out to say a blessed good afternoon to Icon Caterers. Icon Caterers. And they are located, of course, right there at 3048 Fenton Avenue in the Bronx. That's Icon Caterers, 3048 Fenton Avenue in the Boogie Down Bronx, of course. And I tell you, man, when you talk about elegancy, when you talk about the cruising turn-up load, I am telling you, man, West Indies and American cuisine, me I tell you, them are happening, me no lie. Praise the name of Jesus. Also, Chefy 2 Caribbean and American cuisine, Chefy 2 American and Caribbean cuisine, and they're located right there at 4759B White Plains Road in the Bronx. Yes, that 4759B White Plains Road in the Bronx. Also, let me shout out to Golden Ring Jamaican and American Cuisine. Golden Ring Jamaican and American Cuisine, and they're located right there at 4342 White Plains Road in the Bronx. 4342 White Plains Road in the Bronx. I want to say good afternoon to management and staff. Yes, indeed, praise God. Also want to say good afternoon to Cooler Runnings Jamaican and American Cuisine. Yes, man, praise the name of Jesus. You know, one thing we need to say, you know, one thing, I'm going to touch that one, truthfully. You know, I just pray that. Also, let me say greetings. I don't know them address, but let me say greetings to one little restaurant down on White Plains Road. I wait name again, sir. I don't remember wait name, you know. But why me not lie, then turn up load. Me not lie, then turn up load. Load. All right. Gold star. Yes, man. Gold star.
Gold Star Jamaican and American cuisine. Me nah lie, then ton of load. Me nah lie. Right now, I'm telling you, the best fried chicken right there, so me find it. Me nah lie. There's no other fried chicken of that taste, you know. And I'm saying, I want to rich Jamaican and American cuisine, because me nah hear nothing about rich again. And rich fried chicken, I eat used to sell off. I eat at the big thing around the cut here. And Gold Star take over. Me nah lie, because I went to one of the rich restaurants, you know, recently, just the other day. And I said, boy, I go down, I know it's a Gold Star a kick. And I said, let me test it out. And when I test the food a rich, the fried chicken, I said, no, sir, this a business sell. A different man around this. I can't rich. No, sir, because the chicken is totally different. Yes, man, the chicken tastes totally different, all right? And so Gold Star, I said the thing now, Gold Star, ton of load, me nah lie. And I need to get the address. I hope somebody listening and can get the address and shoot to me, all right? Gold Star, Jamaican and American cuisine, me nah lie, then ton of load. Me say the fried chicken sell off. My God, praise the name of Jesus. Glory be to God. To God be the glory. Great things he has done, great things he has done, great things he has done. Praise God. And Gold Star is between 219th and 218th Street, I think. All right. 219th and 218th Street. On the right side going uptown. Yeah, man. On the right side going uptown. Check it out, folks. Go check it out and come tell me. Trust me. Me say the thing, sell off. Them are going with things. But the thing about it is, man, when you're going at this restaurant, them have one music inside there. Secular same thing, then turn up the same thing loud, you see. Me say no, sir. And the line always long in there, you know, sir. Mighty God, no, sir. My God, that chef there turn up loud. That chef there, me I wonder if a rich chef they have done there. Me say the man turn up loud. Praise the name of Jesus. And so let me say bless up to Gold Star Jamaican and American cuisine. And me I tell you, no, folks, go check them out, because me I tell you, them are happen. Yes, man, them are gone. Gold Star. Yes, indeed, praise God. But one other thing I am saying, though, you know, there has to be somebody, one of these proprietors, one of these business folks, you know, we need an authentic, West Indian settings where you can go and sit down in elegance and, you know, you bring your wife, bring your family, and you can go sit down and eat a nice meal and so on. Amen. And so I remember one time we were looking for a place, you know, just to go and sit and eat. But we wanted some Jamaican cuisine. That's what we wanted. All right. Amen. Praise God. And so we went there, and the music, I'm not calling the name of the place, but is one of the only Jamaican settings, Mr. Ware, them have a dining area, a big dining area. But the Lord of Mercy, the kind of music where the people them have in there, Mr. This thing a shake the place. And you know, it was just a few of us that went, and I even spoke to somebody there. I say, can you guys turn the music down? Me say, Lord Jesus, it means that the man turn it up louder. Me say, mighty God. And so, you know, we need a place, man. And you know, funny enough, you know, yesterday somebody was asking me for a little elegancy, a place where they can go sit down and have some food and relax and even drink, you know, and some nice juice, whether them have carrot juice or fruit punch or something, and have a little talk, you know what I mean. And you know something, man, I drove through the Bronx, you know, there's a visitor coming to town and asked me, and I say, all right, let me see. And I drove right through the Bronx, and I couldn't find no place, all right. So I went down to East Tremont, because I know there's a lot of restaurants down there. But mighty God, you know, I mean, we went down there, and boy, I mean, I like, you know, the food, oh Jesus, why me couldn't, I just eat maybe quarter of my own, couldn't really take no more, because the food not taste right. It not taste right. The place look good, you know, elegancy, but why the food, me not lie, the food not,
even the rice. I mean, I tell you something. I was even saying when I was eating a little portion, I said, them people need, me can give them a class in cooking rice, because the rice ain't all right. No, sir. Mm-mm, not at all. Praise God. So it's like you can't win. It's like you can't win. You know what I mean? Praise God. If you find a nice place, the food not well. When you find a place where not so kosher, the food good. Lord of mercy, but I tell you, to God be the glory. Great things he has done. Great things he continues to do.

Yes, yes, come, Jesus, come. Amen, praise God, hallelujah. Are we ready for his return? Praise the name of Jesus. The song, the tune so nice, you know, the beat so nice, and the word in them sound good, you know, but are we ready for his coming? Yeah? My goodness, praise God, hallelujah. Well, let me just say this, ready or not, Jesus is coming back. Yes, indeed. And he's coming back for a church. Yes, man, praise God, hallelujah. Without spots or wrinkles. Yes, indeed, praise God. And so what does that mean? He's coming back for some people that decided, yes, and they had their minds made up, yes, man, that they are going to prepare themselves, yes, they are going to prepare themselves for, or they made it up firmly in their hearts and their minds that I will prepare myself to live in covenant with Jesus. Yes, praise God. That's a contract, that's a covenant. Yeah, to God be the glory. Great things he has done, great things he has done. Praise the name of God, praise the name of Jesus, hallelujah. Glory, glory, glory, praise Jesus. What a mighty God, what a great God, hallelujah. And so we're going to the turntable, we're going back to the turntable. Praise the name of Jesus, hallelujah. It's 23 minutes going up to 3 o'clock. Yes, on this the 29th day, Saturday, the 29th of August, 2026. Yes, this is live radio, folks. In case you don't know, it is live radio. Praise the name of God. Praise the name of Jesus. Hallelujah. Glory to God.

Yes, indeed. Praise the name of Jesus. That's the voice of Evangelist Goldburn. Praise God. And the song we played before was Come Jesus Come from Sister Cheryl Rose Green. Amen. Praise God. I'm going to play another version. The name of Jesus. That's the voice of Evangelist Goldburn. Praise God. And the song we played before was

yes, yes. Come, Jesus, come. That was done by Sister Jocelyn Reed. Amen. Praise God. Hallelujah. I tell you, man, awesome, awesome, wonderful, wonderful. Praise God. As we continue. Amen. Praise God. Hallelujah. 11 minutes approaching the 3 o'clock hour. Praise the name of Jesus. Hallelujah. As we continue.

0: Yes, caller, you're live. Good afternoon.
1: Good afternoon, Elder.
0: Good afternoon, Sister Gloria. How you do, girl?
1: Well, I do better than the day before and yesterday.
0: Okay, well, hey, the blood is still warm in the vein because you're talking to me, so it must be.
1: Yeah, I thank him for waking me this morning. I couldn't do it myself.
0: Beautiful, beautiful.
1: But I'm running to leave you. I can't stay with you.
0: All right, Sister Gloria, you're gone?
1: Me going to the laundry, go do part of the something, them come, can't do all of them one time. I'm going to tell you how the business go.
0: I know the business go, man. I know the business.
1: The business go, so me have to go do it for myself, and me can't do all one time.
0: Well, them say when you go to Rome, you got to do what the Romans do. But you refuse to do as the Romans do, all right?
1: Well, my new assistant going to help me with something, but in the meantime, you still have to, you can't lie down in a dirt, you know, pig.
0: Well,
1: you have to get up and do something.
0: Well,
1: until that time. How is Mrs. Needham?
0: Mrs. Needham is doing fine. The last time I saw her, I passed by, she was in bed relaxing.
1: What?
0: Under air condition.
1: Man, you make me get too jealous. You know, Elder, nobody gonna wear.
0: Oh, yeah, I tell you.
1: But we have to go. We have to go.
0: Yes,
1: and
0: yes.
1: The Gospel Family, Minister CJ, Minister Ivy, and all the Gospel Family.
0: Amen.
1: Blessings.
0: Blessings, man.
1: And love, love, love.
0: More love.
1: I heard you when you started, you know, but you know, I'm hobbling to do what I'm doing because I don't do it fast and I get to prepare what I'm doing to go.
0: Uh-huh. I tell you. So
1: but
0: like
1: don't mark me absent, you know.
0: Come on, you're present. You're present, yes.
1: And thank you for coming all the time, and you did a wonderful job the other day sitting in the air chair for Bishop Martin.
0: Okay, thank you. Thank you very much.
1: Yeah, we loved it. We loved it.
0: Amen. Amen.
1: Elder, sorry I have to run and leave you today, but I don't have a choice, because if I make it, I can't do it all at once.
0: Uh-huh.
1: Because the body can't manage, so I have to divide it.
0: Well, at least I have my tall, short sister Yvonne. She's listening, okay. So at least me, okay. Me have a person, because, you know, say you're my listener, yeah?
1: Lord, and then when you give me so early, but you know what? The lady said, God, good, bad.
0: God.
1: Couple mornings I catch you, you know.
0: Mm-hmm.
1: If I even go off, but I catch a little.
0: Mm-hmm. You catch a little of something. Yes, man. Yes, yes.
1: All right, Elder, so you be nice same way, and Elder, love you.
0: Love you more.
1: Blessings.
0: Love you more, Sister Auntie Gloria, all right?
1: All right, Elder, bye-bye.
0: All right, bless you. Walk good, man, and take care.
1: Yes, I have to do that because if I run, I'm going to fall. So
0: yes.
1: I hold on to the cart, it balances me, and I take my time and go and take my time and come back.
0: You don't want to fall because our bone is hard to reset.
1: Especially mine.
0: Mm-hmm. All right.
1: When you're young like me, it's harder.
0: Yes, it's harder. Yes, that's true.
1: All right, Elder.
0: All right. Bless you, girl. Bless you.
1: Thank you, Elder. Thanks. Right. Bye-bye.
0: Bye-bye now. Take care. Praise God.
1: Okay.
0: God be the glory. Great thing. Let me say also good afternoon to Mount Vernon Browning. Come, me know you're luck with me. Me know say you're luck, all right? Amen. Praise God. Hallelujah. To God be the glory. Great things. And me know say Sister Imogen luck with me. Me know that. Yes, indeed. Praise God. I have no doubts, all right? To God be praised. Great things he has done. And so let me say bless up to all my silent listeners. I know I have a lot of silent listeners, you know, because when I go out in the street, yes, man, I meet some folks, yes, indeed. Praise the name of Jesus. Glory be to God. Glory be to God. Somebody shout hallelujah. Somebody shout hallelujah. Praise the name of Jesus from the top.

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0: Let me take time out to say a blessed good afternoon to Sister Victoria Secret. Victoria Secret, good afternoon to you. Good afternoon to you.
1: Lord, I need you here.
0: Also want to say a blessed good afternoon to Mars Winston.
1: I want you to help.
0: Bless you, man.
1: On the narrow road.
0: I want Miss Foon say, Brother Winston, here, sir.
1: Hear
0: I want to say, Brother Winston,
1: power, help us,
0: oh, I want to eliminate the mass business.
1: England.
0: Oh, glory be to God.

0: after this 101, lay a brand new one on New York City. Yeah, man, that one I feel in you, me nah lie.
1: We need your strength and power. Help us.
0: Immediately after this one.

The Bible said that this poor man cried, and the Lord heard him and took him out of all his troubles. Today I'm not poor. Trust me. Hallelujah.

Yes, yes, that was the voice of Minister Larry Marshall. Praise the name of Jesus. As we continue, praise God, I want let me lay this one out on New York City. Let me lay this one on New York City. Amen. Praise God. Hallelujah. And this one is coming from, I wonder if anybody know. I'm not going to call her name. Let me see if somebody can call me and tell me who was singing that song.

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Let me say greetings and good afternoon to Hope for Life Radio 98.5 FM. Let me also say good afternoon to Peace FM 98.1 and all my other connecting partners. I tell ya, God is good. Not sure if Touch FM is on. Not sure. Somebody let me know. 90.1 FM.

Yes, yes, yes. Oh, bless the Lord Jesus. Touch me, Jesus. Touch me. Yes, indeed. Praise the name of God. Hallelujah. Glory to God. Glory to God. Glory to God. Praise Jesus. What a mighty God. What a great God. What a great God. He's great and greatly to be praised. Hallelujah. Glory. From the very rising of the sun to the going down of the same, he's worthy. I say he's worthy, man. My God, he's worthy. Praise the name of God. Hallelujah. Glory.

Yes, man, it was all for my good. Hallelujah. What the devil meant for evil, my God, switch it around for good. Yes, indeed. Praise the name of Jesus. But he was wounded for our transgressions. He was bruised for our iniquities. And the chastisement of our peace was upon his shoulder and by every stripe. Hallelujah. Glory be to God. We were healed. Oh, bless the name of Jesus. My God. The more the adversary put on the kasha, my God, the more he put on, hallelujah, glory be to God, that which he have laid upon the on the back of Jesus Christ. I tell you, man, we were constantly healed. Oh, my God. So he thought he was doing harm, but he was doing good. My God, praise the name of Jesus. Why? Because my God came on a mission. Praise the name of Jesus. Hallelujah. So all that he'd been through was for my good, was for your good. Yes, indeed. Praise the name of God. Praise the name of Jesus. Hallelujah. As we continue, praise the name of Jesus. Hallelujah. Feel free to give us a call. Yes, indeed. The phone lines are open. Yes, 718-907-5269. 718-907-5269 or 718-412-4877. 718-412-4877. Let me say good afternoon to Miss New Rochelle. Let me say good afternoon to Mr. New Rochelle. Praise the name of Jesus. Hallelujah. Glory be to God. Sister Gwendolyn, a pleasant good afternoon. I know you have me luck, you know. Me know you have me luck. Yes. Praise the name of Jesus. Glory be to God. Thank you, Jesus.

Yes, man, come into my heart. Yes, indeed, praise God. Come into my heart. Yes, indeed. Come in today, Lord Jesus. Praise the name of Jesus. Glory be to God. As we continue, amen. Praise Jesus.

Yes, yes, yes, yes. Evan, Evan, sounding sweeter all the time. Praise God, hallelujah. Despite the things, all the things that we're hearing, all the things that we're hearing, we hear some sweet things, you know, we hear some nice things and them sound good, yes, but heaven sounding sweeter. Praise the name of Jesus. Glory to God, hallelujah. As we continue.

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Miss Effie, call a friend, tell a friend.

Indeed, praise God. To God be praise. To God be praise. Great things, great things. Hallelujah. Glory be to God. Somebody help me give him some praise. Somebody help me worship the Lord. God is good. God is great. He's awesome. He's wonderful. Praise the name of Jesus. There is absolutely none like him in us. My God, praise the name of Jesus. Glory be to God. Hallelujah. Praise Jesus.

0: to God.
1: See this?
0: Glory to God. I say no turning back. No, sir. Hallelujah. Glory be to God. Praise the name of Jesus. What a mighty God. What a great God. Hallelujah. Glory, glory, glory. Somebody does help me worship the Lord this afternoon. Praise the name of Jesus. Hallelujah. No turning back, folks. None. None whatsoever. Praise God. No turning back. Praise the name of Jesus. Hallelujah. Hallelujah. Hallelujah. Glory. Praise Jesus. What a mighty God. What a great God. Hallelujah. Praise the name of Jesus. I say no turning back, man. No turning back. Praise Jesus. No turning back. Amen. Praise God. Hallelujah. Glory be to God. Glory be to God. Praise Jesus. Hallelujah. Glory be to God. 7

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To God be the glory. To God be the glory. Praise the name of Jesus. Sister Janet, my tall, short sister, is enjoying the music. Amen. Praise the name of Jesus. She's loving it. Yes, indeed. Praise the name of Jesus. Glory be to God. Glory. What a mighty God. What a mighty God. As we continue. As we continue. Oh, glory be to God. Praise Jesus. Music.

0: yes, my God, firm and deep. Yes, man, in the Savior's love. Amen. Bless the Lord Jesus. Glory, glory, glory.
1: Liftoff confirmed.
0: All right, yes, indeed. Praise the name of God. Hallelujah. Glory, glory. What a great God. What a mighty God. Praise Jesus. Glory to God.

All right, folks, we're coming up to commercial at 4, all right? And so I am saying to y'all out there to just stick and stay with me, all right? And do remember, the phone lines are still open. Feel free to give us a call. 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I'm your pastor for the moment, Pastor Michael Needham, alongside my co-anchor, Sister Donna Marie. And so we're saying hello, greetings to everyone on the different platforms and the different chat rooms. We're saying good afternoon, good afternoon, good afternoon.

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MC, yours truly, Nicole Reed. 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

0: Yeah.
1: You know, see how your head picky there, Zachary, I said. Go on, but trim your head, man.
0: Me can't find no good barber about the place in the Bronx which you made. You know none?
1: 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And like off your pants, them look like them can't fit bigger Ford. Them do tailoring alteration too. 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
0: So which part them there?
1: 1305 East Gun Hill Road in the Bronx. That's 1305 East Gun Hill Road in the Bronx. 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
0: So when me I said they nah no number. Give me a number, make me call them then now.
1: No, of course they got number. You can call Jerry, he my manager and my friend. 646-234-8856. That's a Jerry. And then if you want to tailoring alteration or posteriness, you know, call Rolly. Yes, 646-538-2734. When we say Razor Express, then bad, then turn up. Your head are going to look distant, then gone.
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Yes, yes, too much to gain than to lose when you think about it. Why, I tell you, man, my goodness, praise God. Too much. My God, when you serve God, my God, there's so much benefit in serving God. There are so many things that the Lord will shower us with, yeah? In comparison, when we don't serve Him, praise the name of Jesus, when we make up our minds, you know what I mean? Some people make up their minds. I say make up their minds because they're not making no move towards trying to do better. Yeah? Amen. They just kept on living the ungodly life. You know, myself is I am one of the examples, because I used to out there, yes man, and I used to do exploit for the adversary, the devil. Yes man, do all kind of unrighteousness. But you know what? There was a time when I said enough is enough, man. My God, hallelujah. And so the more mature you get, whether it's in age or in knowledge, you start to check and you start to look some things over, you know, sir. And you say,

well, hey, hey, hey, you know, because I tell you, sometimes I look back on life and I say, you know, there were some things that I used to find pleasure doing, you know, in the past. And, you know, I say, my God, no, right now, I look back on those same things and I say, was I crazy or something? Lord of mercy, I tell you, but to God be the glory. Great things he continues to do, great things he's doing. Praise God. And I just want to thank him. I just want to continue to honor him with my life. Yeah? Praise the name of Jesus. Hallelujah. And so I decide to use all of my faculties, everything to serve God. I'm going to serve God in my presence. I want to serve God in my substance. I want to serve God with my finances. Yes, man. Oh, glory be to God. Everything. Yes, man. I want to just go 100. Yeah? Bless the name of Jesus. Hallelujah. Glory.

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Brother 222nd. Bless up, man. Bless up. Good to know that you're locked with me. Praise God.

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What a mighty God, what a great God, hallelujah. He's 10,000, he's like 10,000, he's 10,000 to my soul. Praise the name of Jesus. He's the lily of the valley. Yes, indeed, he's the bright and morning star. Praise the name of Jesus. He's the fairest, my God, hallelujah. Glory, glory, glory. God, you're good. God, you're good. God, you're good. Oh, bless God. Hallelujah. And so I thank God for these songs. Yes, indeed. Praise the name of Jesus. And I'm just here having fun. I'm just here having a great time in studios. Amen. Praise God. Hope you are doing the same out there in Radioland. Praise the name of Jesus. And so whatever devices you're listening on, amen. Praise God. Let me just take time out to say welcome. Welcome, and it's good to have you on board. Amen. Praise God. Everyone in the chat rooms, let me say God bless you. Yes, indeed. Praise the name of Jesus, and it's good to have you. It's good to have you. Praise the name of Jesus. Glory to God. And surely my phone lines are still open. Yes, indeed. And you can surely give me a call. Yes, indeed. It is said that encouragement sweetens labor, you know. Yes, man. Praise the name of Jesus. So you can give me a call, 718-907-5269. 718-907-5269 or 718-412-4877. 718-412-4877 or 718-907-5269. 718-907-5269 or 718-412-4877. 718-412-4877. 718-412-4877. To God be praised. Great things he has done. My offer number is 718-944-1979. 718-944-1979. Praise the name of Jesus. If you think it easy to call on here, try it. Oh, bless God. Hallelujah. So I can see with some of the folks, they want to call, but they're not like that. They're not that type. You know what I mean? Praise the name of Jesus. And it take guts. Yes, man. You know, there's a lady, she told me that she was listening the program last Saturday. Amen. Praise God. And she really want to call in, you know, man. Lord Jesus. She said, amen. I almost take up the phone, but for me to start dialing, my God, it's the hardest thing. Praise God. And so we got to give it to those who can, because you have some people, them just do it like bop, you know, it's nothing. They just dial the phones. Yeah, man. Praise the name of Jesus. You know, take nothing, man. My God, some people are so gifted. Yes, man. That's a gift by itself, you know, sir. Yes, man. Praise the name of Jesus. Glory be to God. To God be praised. To God be praised. To God be praised. Amen. Praise God. And so we thank God for this time. Amen. Praise God. Thanking God for everything that he has been doing. Amen. Praise God. We thank God for leading us thus far. Yes, indeed. Praise the name of Jesus. Surely God is amazing. Praise the name of Jesus. It's now 23 minutes after 4 o'clock in the tri-state. Amen. Praise God. It is now 23 minutes after 3 o'clock in Kingston, Jamaica. Praise the name of Jesus. Glory be to God. To God be praised. To God be praised. Let me say good afternoon to Montego Bay City. Montego Bay City. Amen. Praise God. Also want to say good day. Yes, yes. Good afternoon to, what you call it over there. So we're over there. So name again, Portmore. Yes, man. Portmore, the third city in Jamaica. Let me say good afternoon to Portmore. Yes, Port Morse and Catherine, good afternoon. Amen, praise God. Let me say good afternoon to Kingston, Jamaica. Kingston, Jamaica. Yes, indeed. Praise the name of Jesus. And so I'm trying to see if I can pull out somebody from anywhere in Jamaica. I'm trying to see if I can pull somebody out. Amen. Praise the name of Jesus. Glory be to God. You can send me a text and WhatsApp. Amen. Praise God. 914
513-403-5. You can call me, but I'm not going to be able to put you on here, all right? Well, you can call me, and I want to pull out somebody from out of St. Catherine there. I want to pull out somebody from out of St. Catherine. Amen. Praise the name of Jesus. 914-513-4035. Again, 914-513-4035. I want to pull somebody from Long Island. Yes, if you're in Long Island and you're listening, give me a call. If you are in Long Island, yes, man, Long Island, give me a call. Amen, praise God. Whether you want to call me on the WhatsApp number or you want to call me on the regular phone lines, the on-here number is 718-907-5269. 718-907-5269 or 718-412-4877. 718-412-4877. You can also call us on the WhatsApp number 914-513-4035. 914-513-4035. To God be the praise. To God be the praise. To God be the glory. Praise and Lord Jesus. Hallelujah. Glory be to God. Just want to remind someone, praise the name of Jesus, listening, praise God. You know, make sure you're anchor whole, all right? Make sure you're anchor whole because it's going to be a rough ride, yeah? My God, praise the name of Jesus. You know, folk need to understand in times like these, we really need a Savior. Yes, indeed, praise God. And there are some people still running out there having no Savior. I don't know they do this, praise God. But I'm talking about stability. I'm talking about security, all right? And so you got to make sure your anchor holds and grips the solid rock. And this rock is Jesus. Yes, man. Praise the name of Jesus. Hallelujah. As firm as those anchors are that they anchor the big vessels with. You know, you have some big ships, you know. When you see them in the deck, when you see them at the pier, my God, when you look up from a distance, my God, hallelujah, you couldn't. I sometimes imagine how, my God, praise the name of Jesus. And the anchor that they used to have these ships and these vessels stable, praise God, they're huge, you know, sir. My God, hallelujah. But when it comes to the anchor, when it comes to the Jesus anchor, my God, hallelujah, glory be to God. Thank you, Jesus. You don't have to think twice. My God, you just need to make sure you drop your anchor. Mighty God, in the name of Jesus, hallelujah. And make sure when you drop it, it grips the solid rock. Yes, my God. This solid rock is Jesus. Glory to God. Somebody shout hallelujah. Glory be to God. Thank you, Jesus.

Just want to take time out to say a blessed good afternoon to Sister Claudette Hewitt. God bless you, girl. God bless you. I don't know if Brother Goody and Sister Goody is listening. But I still want to take time out and say a blessed good afternoon to the goodies.

Yes, yes, in the valley he restored my soul. Praise the name of Jesus. 27 minutes going up to 5 o'clock. 27 minutes going up to 5 o'clock as we continue. Praise the name of Jesus. Surely the Lord is good. Surely the Lord is great.

Yes, yes, yes, I tell you. Lord, prepare me to be a sanctuary. Praise the name of Jesus. Pure and holy, tried and true. Praise God. Nobody said it was going to be easy. Yes, indeed. Praise God. And so the believer, you got to understand that many are the afflictions of the righteous, but the Lord will always deliver us out of them all. Yes, indeed. Praise God. Hallelujah. So trouble is going to come our way sometime in us, huh? Yes, man. Praise God. Hallelujah. We are not exempt from experiencing some things that seems, I would say, you know, tough. Yeah, man. Some things that are unpleasant. Yes, man. All of those things, the believer still will experience those things. Yes, indeed. Praise God. But we know of a day, we know of a time that is coming, according to Revelation chapter 21. It tells us that the Lord, my God, hallelujah, glory be to God, is going to come true for us in us. Huh? Yes, man, praise God. It was John that was in the spirit. And so John saw and John got a foretaste of all of these things that we shall inherit. Yeah. So the Christian, all you have to do, you know, just go and hold on. Yes, indeed. Praise the name of Jesus. The Bible says in Revelation chapter 22 and verse 7, the word of God says, "Behold, I come quickly. Blessed is he that keepeth the sayings of the prophecy of this book." Yeah. Praise the name of Jesus. Glory be to God. It also says in the same chapter and verse 13, the word of God says, "I am Alpha and Omega, the beginning and the end, the first and the last." Amen. Praise the name of Jesus. Hallelujah. Glory be to God. And Jesus Christ was personal when he says what he says in verse 16 of that same chapter. Jesus said, "I, Jesus, have sent mine angel to testify unto you these things in the churches. I am the root and the offspring of David," praise the name of Jesus, "and the bright and morning star." Oh, blessed Jesus. Glory be to God. Thank you, Jesus. And so Revelation 21 and verse 1 declares, "And I saw a new heaven and a new earth, for the first heaven and the first earth were passed." My God. Hallelujah. Glory be to God. Thank you, Jesus. Was passed away. Yes. Amen. Praise God. And there was no more sea. My God. Praise the name of Jesus. And I, John, saw the holy city, the new Jerusalem, praise God, coming down from God out of heaven, prepared as a bride adorned for her husband. Oh, praise God. Those are the people, my God, the people of God who have sustained, who have made up their minds. Yeah? Praise the name of Jesus. Glory be to God. Those that have kept the faith. Mm-hmm. Yeah, man. Those that continues to be loyal and committed. Yeah, man. Praise God. Hallelujah. Ah, there's a crown, man. My God. Hallelujah. Tell your friend. I don't know if you have your friend nearby there or you want to just say it. Yeah, amen. Praise God. Hallelujah. By faith. Praise the name of Jesus. Because we walk not by sight in us, huh? But by faith. Yes, indeed. Praise God. So you need to just, or tell yourself, man, my God, that there's a crown, Lord Jesus, hallelujah, that is laid up in heaven for me. There's a crown. Hallelujah. I'm working for my crown. Yes, indeed. Praise the name of Jesus. I say I'm working for my crown, man. Mighty God. Hallelujah. Praise God. Praise the Lord Jesus. I'm working for my crown. Praise the name of Jesus. I soon get my crown, man. My God. Hallelujah. Glory be to God. I soon get my crown. I soon get my crown, man. I soon get my crown. Praise the name of Jesus. Hallelujah. Somebody need to claim your crown. Oh, bless God. Hallelujah. Glory be to God. The word of God says, "Behold, I come quickly." Praise the name of Jesus. "And my reward is with me
to give unto every man according to their work shall be. So there are some work, yes, there are some works, yes, man, there are some works. Amen, praise God. There are some work that we have to put in. Yes, man, there are some work that we have to put in. We have to put in some work, praise God. There's some work to be done. There are some work to be done. Yes, people of God, there are some work to be done, praise God. Some of us need to get up from sleep, yeah, man, and start to do some work. Yeah, praise God. Hallelujah. Glory be to God.

As the music flows, I tell you, praise the name of Jesus. Hallelujah. Somebody give God a praise. Somebody give God a praise. Somebody does worship the Lord with me. Praise the name of Jesus. Praise the name of Jesus. Hallelujah. Glory to God. Glory is great and greatly to be praised. From the very rising of the sun and to the going down of the same, praise the name of Jesus. Hallelujah. Let me say greetings to Sister Tessita. God bless you. God bless you. Praise the name of Jesus. Glory be to God. Sister Gracia, praise the name of Jesus. Glory be to God. Everyone listening, let me say a pleasant good afternoon to you. God is good. God is great. Hallelujah. Glory to God. To pull that one off, yes, I got to lick it from the top, I tell ya. Oh. And hearing a man, whatever Jesus promises, that will he delivers. Yes, indeed.

I say I feel God in the studios. I feel God, my God, all over me. Praise the name of Jesus. I say the promises of God can't fail. Praise God. Everything else will fail. My God, can I tell you that there's going to come a time when everything shall cease? Oh, bless the name of Jesus. Only the kingdom of God will be left standing.

Yes, indeed. Praise the name of Jesus. Glory be to God. What a mighty God. What a great God. Hallelujah. Glory be to God. I'm standing on the promises of God. Yes, indeed. You're standing on the promises of God. Praise the name of Jesus. Glory be to God. Glory be to God. Hallelujah. Praise Jesus. What a great God. Somebody need to think about his goodness. Somebody need to just think about his greatness. Hallelujah. He has kept you. Yes, indeed. Praise the name of Jesus. Glory be to God. Hallelujah.

Yes, indeed. Praise God. Hallelujah. Onward, Christian soldier. Yes, indeed. We all are a member of the army of God. We all are members of the army of God. Praise the name of Jesus. And so the scripture declares that this race, yeah, that we're running, it is not for the swift or the battle for the strong, but it's to them that endures. And so it's all about endurance. It's all about enduring. Yes, indeed. Praise the name of Jesus. And the good thing about this race is that all you need to do is just pass the winning pole. Yes, man. Praise the name of Jesus. It doesn't matter what time you pass there, because the regular and the secular and the systematical races that we from time to time watch or listens to is that when the first person passed the winning post, that's the winner. And then you have the second runner-up and the third runner-up and so forth. Amen, praise God. And they give up onto a bronze medal. Yes, man. Yes, man. Bronze, silver medals. But the thing about this race that we are in, yes, man, praise the name of Jesus. Hallelujah. It's pure gold. Yes, man, medals. Yes. So once you pass the winning pole, you get a gold medal. Yeah. And the man behind you, all you need to do is make it to the winning pole. That's all you need to do. You just need to make it in. Praise God. Hallelujah. And so as I was on the theme, amen, praise God, that says the covenant fulfilled, I will prepare myself to live in covenant with Jesus. Yeah, man, I will make preparation. I will do what I need to do. Yes, indeed. Praise the name of Jesus. Hallelujah. Glory be to God. And so the truth about covenant, you see, the truth about covenant. And we're talking about covenant with God. Yeah. Praise the name of Jesus. Jesus makes all things new and restores creation through his eternal plan. And so it is in the plan of Christ, amen, praise God, hallelujah, to do some things, some things that are happening, praise God. You know, things happen, you know, and let us not be fooled. Let us not have a misconception of nothing, because, yeah, man, nothing not just happens, so, you know, man, everything that you see happen is for a reason. Yeah, sometimes we hit rock bottom, sometimes we struggle as believers. Yes, man, sometimes things happen to us, you know. And the scripture did say many are the afflictions of the righteous, so that tells me that the believer will go through many afflictions, many problems, many situations. Yes, indeed. But the Lord now will deliver us out of all of them things. Come on now, somebody. Oh, bless the name of Jesus.

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just want to thank you for sticking and staying with me. My God. God bless you, no man. God bless you, no. So I just want to say welcome back to live radio. And I just want to say bless up to Hope for Life Radio 98.5 FM. 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And whatever devices, whatever platform you're listening from, I just want to let you know that we appreciate you, all right? Yes, indeed. And do remember the phone lines are still open. 718-907-5269. 718-907-5269. 718-907-5269 or 718-412-4877. 718-412-4877. My off-air number is 718-944-1979. 718-944-1979. Want to say good afternoon to Pastor Belafonte, Bishop Belafonte. Want to say a pleasant good afternoon to the household of faith. Amen. Praise the name of Jesus. Bishop McLean, good afternoon to you. Praise the name of Jesus and all the members there. Yes, indeed. Praise the name of Jesus. Glory be to God. Let me say greetings to Sister Latoya. God bless you, Sister Latoya Taylor. God bless you. Praise the name of God. Hallelujah. Glory be to God. Let me say good afternoon to Pastor Paulette Randall and all the saints up there. Amen. Praise the name of Jesus. Glory be to God. Let me say greetings to Bishop Davison, Bishop Errol Davison and Lady Davison and all the saints there. Amen. The old soul of faith. God bless you. Praise the name of Jesus. Glory be to God. Pastor Goodman. God bless you, man. Lady Goodman and all the saints there. The old soul of faith, let me say greetings, greetings, greetings, greetings. Oh, bless the name of Jesus. Hallelujah. Glory be to God. Pastor Senior, yes, man, and United Apostolic Brethren, yes, man, right there at 224th Street, of course. Let me say greetings. Hello, hello, hello. Amen. Praise God to the old soul of faith. Amen. Praise the name of Jesus. Hallelujah. Glory be to God. Pastor Powell. Yes, indeed. God bless you and all the saints, all the old soul of faith. Lady Powell, let me say greetings. Amen. Praise the name of Jesus. Glory be to God. Hallelujah. To God be the glory. Great things he has done. Great things he continues to do. Yes, indeed. Praise the name of Jesus. Hallelujah. Glory, glory, glory, glory. As we continue, amen, praise God, hallelujah, glory to God.

0: says, do not pass me by. Praise the name of Jesus. And I tell you, that's the God that we serve. He said he will never leave us fatherless. Yes, indeed. Praise the name of Jesus. Glory be to God. David, the psalmist, declares that I was young and now I'm old. I've never ever seen the righteous forsaken.
1: My God.
0: Or his seed begging for bread. My God. Hallelujah. Glory be to God. What a mighty God we serve. What a great God. Thank you, Jesus. Hallelujah. Glory be to God. Mighty God is he. Praise the name of Jesus. He's mighty. He's great, man. My goodness. Praise the name of Jesus. Glory, glory, glory, glory, glory. Hallelujah. Praise the name of Jesus.
1: What a God.
0: What a God. What a God. Hallelujah. He reigns on the just and on the unjust. My God, what a compassionate God. Praise the name of Jesus. Glory be to God. Unlike some of these gods that I'm hearing about, you know, sir. My God, there are some gods, your skin have to be white. My God, hallelujah. Glory be to God. There are some gods that your skin have to be black. Oh, good God Almighty. Praise the name of Jesus. Hallelujah. Glory. What a God we serve. Mighty God. Praise the name of Jesus.

Yes, indeed. Praise the name of Jesus. Rock of ages, cleft for me. Let me hide myself in thee. Praise the name of Jesus. Somebody said, keep me, I'm going to stay under the blood. Hallelujah. Glory be to God, where the devil can't do me no harm. Bless the Lord Jesus. Hallelujah. Praise the name of God. Hallelujah. Glory to God. Glory to God. What a mighty God. What a great God. Hallelujah. Glory. As we continue, praise Jesus. Glory be to God. And I hope you're enjoying the music, right? Yes, man. I tell you, the messages are in the music, right? Oh, bless the name of Jesus. Glory to God. You're listening to BPT Gospel Showcase, abbreviated Bronx Pentecostal Tabernacle. And we're located right at 1444 Gun Hill Road in the Bronx. And so you can come and have sweet fellowship with us at any given time if you don't have a church home. Yes, man. Our services starts every Sunday morning at 10 a.m. We have Sunday school, and it dismissed at 11:15 thereabout. And we take a 5, and then we move right into our divine service. And so our divine service is scheduled to be dismissed at 1:30, but sometimes the Holy Spirit will detain us. Yes, man, praise God, because he's the head of the church. Yes, man, hallelujah. And so what we'll do sometimes is tell our visiting friends that you can go, it's okay, you can go, but we have to stay back, all right? Amen, praise God, hallelujah, glory be to God. And so he will have us there the next hour or so, amen, praise God. And so either 2 o'clock or so, we'll get ourselves out of there, amen, praise God. But that's how he works sometimes, and he has the last say. He's God Almighty, and so whenever time he decides to keep us detained in the sanctuary, we don't complain. We just comply. Yeah, praise the name of Jesus, because he's the head. He's the head of the church. Amen. Praise the name of Jesus.

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I think we're disconnected from Peace FM 98.1, but we're still connected. We're still coming through live on Hope for Life Radio 98.5 FM. Praise the name of Jesus. Call a friend and tell a friend to tune in. All right, to tune in.

0: cooling.
1: Praise God, there is power. Yes, man, miracle working power. Praise the name of Jesus. In the blood of the Lamb. Oh, praise the name of Jesus. Glory to God. Hallelujah. Mighty God, we love you, Jesus, because you first love us. Yes, indeed. Mighty God. Mighty God. Mighty King. Oh, praise the name of Jesus. Glory be to God. You're awesome. You're wonderful. Oh, bless God. We thank you for your grace and for your mercies. Yes, indeed. Praise the name of Jesus. In the beginning, you said, let there be, and there was. Oh, glory be to God. Everything is subjected to your great power. Praise God. Whatever you say, whatever you utter, that will what happens. Oh, praise the name of Jesus. Glory to God.

Yes, indeed. Praise God. He is my provider. Praise the name of Jesus. He is your provider. Praise the name of Jesus. What a mighty God. What a great God. Hallelujah. I thank him for his grace and for his mercies. Praise the name of Jesus. You know, he's a faithful God. Yeah. I can tell you this. Through all my life, I wasn't like this. Glory be to God. But I can say at this point of my life that he has been faithful to me. All the days of my life, he has been faithful. Praise God. And he could have just took me out of here. Amen. Praise God. When I didn't have a relationship with him. Yes, indeed. Praise God. And that would make me to be in big trouble. Praise God. Hallelujah. But I'm so glad that the sovereign God, hallelujah, the God that rules, the mighty God, praise the name of Jesus, hallelujah, allow me to enjoy the world, amen, praise God, and all his cares for a moment, and then he does draw me in, oh, praise God. And so it is a blessing to be saved. It is a blessing to be saved. And there are a lot of people out there, you know, they would wish, my God, hallelujah, because you know something, man, they are so impressed. They might not say anything, you know, but the life that some of us lives, my God, it is speaking great volume to some folks. Yes, man, because there are people who is looking on, you know, and they're saying, my God, I wish I could live like that. I wish I could. And so we have to continue to live a life that is pleasing unto the Lord. And it's not about us either. It's not about us at any point in time. But it's all about the Lord Jesus. Hallelujah. He has transformed our lives. Praise the name of Jesus. Hallelujah. He has made us different. Yes, man, praise God. The Bible did say that we are a peculiar people. Yes, man, we're a holy nation. Yes, indeed, we're set apart. We're not like them, you know, sir. Oh, mighty God, praise the name of Jesus. And so I just want to thank him. I just want to continue to live for him. Praise the name of God. Hallelujah. Glory to God. Glory to God. Glory to God. Oh, bless Jesus. Mighty God, I thank you. Praise the name of God. Praise the name of God.

Yes, the King of Kings. Yes, indeed. He shall reign forever. Praise the name of Jesus. He cannot be replaced. Yes, indeed. Praise the name of God. Hallelujah. He's not replaceable. Bless God. Praise the name of Jesus. He will stand forever. Praise the name of Jesus. He'll will be, and he is God forever. Praise the name of Jesus. Glory, glory, hallelujah. Praise the name of God. Praise the name of Jesus. Hallelujah. Glory, glory. It is 23 minutes approaching the top of the hour at 6. Amen. Praise God. And so we thank God for leading us thus far. Yes, indeed. Praise God. We thank him for his grace and for his mercies. Praise the name of Jesus. Hallelujah. Glory be to God. He's mighty. Praise the name of Jesus. Glory be to God. He's the forever forgiving God. Yes, indeed. Praise the name of Jesus. Hallelujah. Hallelujah. Glory to God. Glory to God. What a mighty God. What a great God.

Praise God, praise God. What a mighty God. Hallelujah. Glory, glories, great and greatly to be praised. Hallelujah. Mighty God. Hallelujah. Glory be to God. You can take your burdens to Him. Yes, man. Praise the name of Jesus. Glory be to God. What a mighty God. What a mighty God. Praise the name of Jesus. Praise the name of Jesus. Praise the name of Jesus. Glory. Hallelujah. What a great God. What a mighty God. Hallelujah. Glory. I bow before Him. Oh, praise the name of Jesus. I surrender my all to Him. Praise the name of God. Hallelujah. Glory to the Almighty God. Praise the name of Jesus. Hallelujah. Glory, glory, glory, glory. Hallelujah. Praise God. Praise God. What a mighty God. What a great God. Hallelujah. Glory be to God. Thank you, Jesus. The word of God says in St. Matthew 11 and verse 28, the word of God says, "Come unto me, all ye that labor and are heavy laden, and I will give you rest. Take my yoke upon you and learn of me, for I am meek and lowly in heart, and he shall find rest unto your souls. For my yoke is easy and my burden is light." Somebody give God glory. Somebody give God glory. Somebody worship the Lord. Hallelujah. What a great God. What a great God. Hallelujah. Praise the name of Jesus. Praise the name of Jesus. Mighty God. Hallelujah. As we lift Him up, praise God. Hallelujah. Glory be to God. Know that God is going to come and He's going to bless. Praise the name of Jesus. Hallelujah. Glory be to God. And as the Bible tells us, if we just lift Him up, if I, the Bible says, be lifted up from this earth, then I will draw all men unto me. Oh, bless the name of Jesus. Glory to God.

Yes, indeed. Praise the name of Jesus. And so every good thing always have a end. Yes, indeed. Praise the name of God. Hallelujah. And it was really a blessing to be here. Amen. Praise the name of Jesus. And so I just want to make way for the next broadcaster. Yes, indeed. Praise the name of Jesus. Hallelujah. Glory be to God. And so I just want to take time out to invite, yes, man, praise the name of Jesus, glory be to God, whosoever will, amen, praise God, the Gospel Assembly Church of Jesus Christ Apostolic, amen, praise God, is having their Bishop's Appreciation Service in progress, yes, indeed, tonight, amen, praise God, started last night, and it continues tonight, amen, praise God, right there at 140 West 1st Street in Mount Vernon, all right, amen, praise God, 140 West 1st Street in Mount Vernon, and also, please remember that they will be having their fundraiser fish fry on September 12th, 2026, and it is in aid of the youth department, amen, praise God, hallelujah, doing their fundraiser, hallelujah, glory be to God, and so we want to go out and assist and help out the youths, amen, praise the name of Jesus, but to God be the glory, great things he has done, and so we thank God for his blessings upon us. Yes, indeed. Praise the name of Jesus. Hallelujah. He's God Almighty. Praise the name of Jesus. He's the God that sits high and looks low. Yes, indeed. Praise the name of Jesus. Hallelujah. He is the mighty King. Praise the name of Jesus. Glory be to God. And so I just want to thank him. Amen. Praise God for giving us this trend. Yes, indeed. Praise the name of Jesus, hallelujah, to do this program. Yes, indeed, praise God, hallelujah. We want to thank him for his anointing. Amen, praise God. Surely he is amazing. Praise the name of Jesus. Glory be to God. Thank God, thank God, thank God, thank God. Amen, praise the name of Jesus. And so I just want to close in prayer. Father, we thank you. Father, we love you. We adore you. We lift you up. We bless you. We adore you, mighty God. Lord Jesus, as we come to the end of another program, mighty God, I pray in the name of Jesus that, Lord God, you will continue to move upon us individually and collectively. Remember our families, mighty God. I pray in the name of Jesus, hallelujah, that, Lord God, you will continue to keep us, guide us, protect us from all harms and dangers. Father, we pray, God, that you continue to pour blessings upon us. We honor you, God, and we thank you, and we call it done. In Jesus' name, amen and amen. Praise the name of Jesus. And so, on behalf of the Bronx Pentecostal Tabernacle, my wife, Evangelist Needham, all the members there, amen, praise the name of Jesus, glory be to God. I just want to say to God be praised. Great things he has done, great things will he continues to do. Praise the name of Jesus, hallelujah, glory be to God. My co-anchor, Sister Donna Marie, praise the name of Jesus. The outdoor correspondent, Sister Anita W., the international correspondent, Sister Colleen Alberga, the new urologist, Sister Marcells, a.k.a. Sister from afar, the radio, praise God, the audio, oh, bless the name of Jesus, glory be to God, the announcer, Sister Janet, my short, tall sister, a.k.a. the announcer, praise the name of Jesus, glory be to God, thank you, Jesus, and last but not least, the head of security, Sister Sonia Love. I just want to ask the Lord to just continue to bless us, lead us, mighty God, in the name of Jesus, hallelujah, glory be to God. And so I just want to say to everyone listening, drive good, walk good, and talk good. And if you don't know

Anything good about your fellow brothers and sisters, no, say nothing. Keep your peace, all right? Praise the name of Jesus, hallelujah. With your right hand raised everywhere, amen, praise God. Now unto him that is able to keep you from falling and to present you faultless before the presence of his glory with exceeding joy, to the only wise God, our Savior, be glory and majestic, dominion and power, both now and ever. Let everybody say amen. Praise the name of Jesus. Glory be to God. Glory be to God. And so I just want to say a pleasant and a very pleasant good afternoon. Amen. Praise God to everyone that was listening, that is listening. Amen. Praise God. Let me say greetings to Sister Denise Patterson. Sister Denise Patterson, God bless you, girl. God bless you. Amen. Praise the name of Jesus. And so I just pray the Lord's strength. Amen. Praise the name of Jesus. He's mighty, you know. Yes, man. And he continues to be the same. Yes, man. Yesterday and forever. Praise the name of Jesus. Glory be to God. He will never change. He does not have it within him to change. Praise the name of Jesus. Hallelujah. And so I just want to say greetings again to Sister Denden. God bless you, girl. Praise the name of Jesus. Hallelujah. Glory be to God. Sister Claudette Hewitt. Amen. Praise God. Sister Yannick. Amen. Praise God. Thank God for you. Amen. Praise the name of Jesus. Glory be to God. Hallelujah. And everyone in the different chat in your different respective places, I want to say it was really a pleasure to have you. Amen. Praise God. Hallelujah. Sister Chantal Yvonne. Amen. Praise God. God bless you. God bless you. Praise God. God bless you. Amen. Praise God. I tell you, encouragement really sweet in labor, you know, sir. Praise the name of Jesus. And so it was really a pleasure. It was really a pleasure. Amen. Praise the name of Jesus. Glory be to God. And so I just want to say amen. Praise the name of Jesus. Hallelujah. Ta-ta. Bye-bye. Amen. Praise God. And we'll catch you back here Monday morning at 5. Monday morning. All right. At 5. Amen. Praise the name of Jesus. Right here. Praise the name of Jesus. God bless you. God bless you. Ta-ta. Ta-ta. Ta-ta. All the folks listening on Hope for Life Radio 98.5. Amen. Let me say greetings, greetings, greetings. Everyone listening on Peace FM, let me say greetings, greetings, greetings. 98.1 FM. God bless you. God bless you. God bless your heart. Praise God. Sister Imogene, bless your girl. Bless you. Bless you. Praise God.

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Shrouded Music Productions and Minister Claver proudly presents A Taste of Heaven on Earth Part 3, happening on Saturday, September 19th at East Chester Presbyterian Church, 3154 Fish Avenue, Bronx, New York,

Minister Claver Chowder, Minister Ben Insulin, Minister Dwight Chowder, Stacey Elevated Wilson, Minister O'Dane Roden, Brother Rudy and Marsha Jack. See, yours truly, Nicole Reed. Join us for an evening of powerful gospel music, praise, worship, and inspiration.

0: man.
1: Yeah.
0: You know, see how your head picky there in Zachariah's head. Go on, but trim your head, man.
1: Me can't find no good barber about the place in the Bronx which you made. 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
0: 1305 East Gunnill Road in the Bronx. That's 1305 East Gunnill Road in the Bronx. 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
1: So when me I said they not no number, give me a number, make me call them then now.
0: 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And then if you want to tailoring alteration or posteriness, you know, call Rolly. 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

Minister Claver Chowder, Minister Peninsulin, Minister Dwight Chowder, Stacey Elevated Wilson, Minister O'Dane Roden, Brother Rudy and Marsha Jack, MC yours truly Nicole Reed. Join us for an evening of powerful gospel music, praise, worship, and inspiration.

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0: Me can't find no good barber about the place in the Bronx which you made. You know none?
1: Yes, Razor Express. They are the bestest barber about here. And like off your pants, them look like them can fit bigger Ford. Them do tailoring alteration too. Call them are the best.
0: So which part them there?
1: 1305 East Gunnill Road in the Bronx. That's 1305 East Gunnill Road in the Bronx. Razor Express.
0: So when me I said they nah no number. Give me a number, make me call them then now.
1: No, of course they got number. You can call Jerry, he my manager and my friend.